0: cut back on the cost of government, reduce deficits, ban drugs, support parental rights, all things that Caroline Finley ran on, and I hope that she succeeds.
1: Finley secured the leadership on Saturday with 51% of the vote. The BC NDP said in a statement after the results that the pro-Trump wing has seized control of the party. And Canada Post says a new chapter can begin after workers voted to accept new collective agreements. Members of the Canadian Union of Postal Workers approved deals covering both urban and rural carriers. Canada Post's John Hamilton said the vote provides stability for employees and customers after a difficult round of negotiations.
2: We now have agreements. Our employees do a great job, and they'll be out serving, and we'll be doing everything we can to earn their business of customers and get out and restore the postal service to what it should be.
1: The agreements remain in effect until 2029 and include wage increases and benefit improvements.
3: In the sports today in the NHL, the Stanley Cup Final starts. Actually, like now, puck drop 5 o'clock. That means, in terms of broadcast TV, it'll probably not be on for another 15 or 20 minutes. But Vegas, Carolina in the final, vying for hockey's top prize. We'll see how that one pans out. I don't know. Honestly, I could see it going either way, to be frank. In basketball, their final starts tomorrow. New York Knicks against San Antonio Spurs. And today in baseball, Toronto Blue Jays up against the Atlanta Braves. That game underway right now. Now in weather, today in the Valley, really nice day. Actually, it's the daily high said it was only supposed to get to 27. Right now, the measurement at like 28, 29 degrees. How about that? Tonight a low of 12, partial clouds overnight. The temperature dipping into tomorrow, expecting it around 23 with mainly cloudy skies. Thursday, 20 degrees. And then the temperatures continue to decrescendo into this weekend. Thursday night, showers sneak into the picture. And then like Friday, Saturday, Sunday, between 15 and 17-ish degrees with clouds or a chance of showers.
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1: Yes, it is the afternoon show. Hour number... He's 4 of 4. 35 o'clock. Holy! That's nice. Lots on the way. Some more chatter. I got some texts in yesterday that I didn't have a chance to get to of chores or tasks that you'd pay an exorbitant amount of money to never have to do again. I cannot stand doing the laundry. Like, putting it through the machine, I guess I'm kind of fine with, but putting it away afterwards, like, it just sits in the basket for, like, 4 days until I work up the mental energy to finally put it away. So if you've got any of those things around the house that you've had enough of already, 250-746-4897 is the place to put it. We're going to ride out through the rest of this afternoon. Beautiful evening today in the valley. I have a feeling we're going to smell a lot of barbecues doing their thing as we continue through this evening and into tonight. June the 2nd, a Tuesday. Let's enjoy the ride, shall we?
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0: still, it's like, it's enough already. You know, I've had enough. And I was thinking, I would pay like a decent chunk of money to never have to do my laundry ever again. Like, if you gave me a one-time fee, and then every time I just threw my clothes in the basket, I it's done. Like, it just magically returns the next day, cleaned and hung up in my closet or folded in my dresser, I would pay it. And so I asked, like, what are some chores or tasks for you that you would pay an exorbitant one-time fee to never have to do again? And I got a few texts in over this that I didn't have time to get to yesterday. There's some good ones. This one really had me chuckling. It was from first-time texter Miranda, and she said, I just cannot stand, love my dogs, but picking up what, you know, their droppings outside is such a chore. I wish I never had to do it again. That just brought me right back to my childhood. It really did. I had this flashback. And this might be a good tip for you, Miranda, if you happen to have kids. Just make your kids do it. My parents, they hated doing it too. And they were like, hey, Nicholas, yeah, it's dog poop cleanup day. Go do it. And so I go out, I throw it into the field, and that was it. That was it for me. So maybe that's a good hint for you. But yeah, I can understand dog owners having to deal with something else's fecal matter, someone else's stool. That's not for me. It's really not.
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0: I was talking last hour about how I had some sticker shock with BC Ferries last time I went over. It had been a few months since I'd used it, and the price had gone up quite a bit. And they announced today, yeah, their prices are going up a little bit more. As of June 16th, they're adding a 5% fuel surcharge because of the volatility of the fuel market and all that kind of stuff. And David texted in and said, hey, you don't like the ferries? You should start a campaign to build a bridge. They could build one up by Campbell River, hopping from island to island. And he says that, hey, PEI, Prince Edward Island, has a bridge for that little dinky place. And we don't have one. We should get one. To which I like your thinking, David. I really do. I think they've looked into this before, and the water is too deep to build a bridge between us and there. It would save a lot of time. It would be great not having to think about waiting for the ferry and all that kind of stuff. Oh, that would make things a lot nicer. But it would probably cost a lot. When you think about it, with how much it would probably cost, it would probably end up like, you know, yeah, we're going to charge every single resident of British Columbia $10,000. It would be something ridiculous like that. $10,000 per person so that we could build a bridge so you could save a little bit of money on the ferries every year. Probably not super feasible, but I like your thinking. I really do like your thought process, David.
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1: You know who else is great? You. Look in the mirror. It's you. Because you made it to the end of the show. Thanks for hanging out. You made it this far. I'm assuming you're either on the drive home, maybe you're already home, maybe you're about to go home from work, or I don't know, you could just be enjoying a nice Tuesday out there in the valley, hanging out. Thanks for making it this far. Hope you enjoy the rest of today. This, like I said many times throughout the show today, this is the nicest day of the 7-day forecast. So if you like being outside, do not waste today. It's not going to be this nice again for at least a week. That's all I've got for you. Talk to you again tomorrow, 2 o'clock. After Hours brought to you by Discovery Honda. Coming up for the next 3 hours. If you missed Justice's show this morning, I'll have some highlights from that. And then we'll get into some highlights from my show in the 8 o'clock hour. Have a great rest of your night.
2: Okay, that's our show for day. Good day. I think that was like our best show ever. Okay.

0: 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It's over. 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
1: I want to talk about Lost and Found on the show today. Have you ever played Finders Keepers sort of thing with something that you've...

0: full set of goalie pads. This makes a ton of sense. The most forgetful days, Saturday, November 1st, Friday, October 31st, Thursday, January 1st. That makes sense. They say it suggests the riders were the most absent-minded about their belongings over those 2 days. Well, I know for certain why I would have been in a bad mood Friday, October 31st. The weather was terrible, and the Blue Jays lost Game 6 of the World Series. Then they lost Game 7 of the World Series on Friday, November 1st. Those were two pretty rough days. January 1st, yeah, everyone's hungover. That makes a ton of sense. But have you ever left something behind in an Uber? One time, this is back when we were much younger, but going out in our partying days, my wife left her phone in a taxi in Vancouver. My God, was that an ordeal to get back. I just had to keep calling it, and no one ever answered. But then I remembered, thank goodness, the taxi driver called me to let me know when he was at the pickup location to grab me. So I called him back and said, hey, man, my girlfriend left her phone. And we're like hammered at this point too, right? My girlfriend left her phone in your taxi. Can you bring it back? And he said, yeah, sure. And then like 3 hours went by and he didn't. So I called back and he said, I'll do it in the morning. I said, oh God, okay, I guess. So then I called in the morning. I said, what time? And he said, I'm on my way. And then when he pulls up, I open the door and I say, oh man, thank you so much. Really appreciate it. And he goes, $100. I said, what? He said, $100. I had to drive all the way back out here. And I'm like, I know that I'm getting scammed right now, but I guess it kind of makes sense and I don't really have a choice, do I? And I say, okay. And then he hands me the little debit tap machine. And I say, well, where's the phone? He said, it's in the glove box. And I went to grab it and he said, no, you pay first. I said, no, buddy. I will walk away from this deal right now. And my girlfriend was like, what? And I said, I will not pay $100 until you prove it's actually her phone. And then it was, and I paid it, and I felt like I'd gotten ripped off, but I also felt like I didn't really have another choice. So that was my left something behind in a taxi story. But if you've got one of those, or maybe you found something cool, I'd love to hear your lost and found stories on the show today. If you want to text or call us, you can do so at 250-746-4897. 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

0: through another day. 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
1: Talking about valuable things we've lost on the show this morning because Uber put out their list of things left behind in vehicles. And obviously the weird ones are the ones that get a lot of headlines. Somebody had left behind like a full-size Thanksgiving or Christmas turkey, a 15-pounder. Someone else left behind 12 pizzas or even a turtle shell. Yeah. I guess chaos. And, you know, if you think about when you take Ubers, you can be a little bit inebriated. It's kind of a normal time you'd take one of those bad boys. But on the show today, I want to hear from you. What are some things that... valuable things that you've lost before? Good morning, Leah.
2: Yeah. So I got there with my kids, right? We got to Victoria Airport to come home, and I could only find my Honda keys, and I was so convinced that I had driven there in my Jeep, and I was like, oh my God, like, you can't get home to Duncan. I have the wrong keys. And in my panic of like unpacking everything without trying to let the kids know that we were going to have to walk home from Victoria Airport, I took out the pouch of passports, which were theirs and two of mine, and left them in the entryway of the airport, and then like got to the car. It ended up being the Honda, not the Jeep. I'd lost my mind for a short bit too, and then went home. And the next morning, my daughter texted me from her iPad that my husband had told her that the airport had called him to find out why there was a whole family's worth of passports in this baggie.
1: So you actually didn't forget anything, which caused you to forget something else. It's like forget, you know, forget again or whatever.
2: Anything which caused me to lose everything of value, including, our passports and theoretically a car, in which, so then I had to go back, 2 days later and get the passport. So they looked at me like I was just very dumb.
1: Yeah. How do you explain it to airport workers that the place you like have to bring your passport that you accidentally left it there?
2: Well, the best part was they asked me for photo ID. And I was like, no, you have it.
1: The passport is my ID. Open it.
2: Yeah. Can you just like do that, please?
1: Yeah, that is fantastic. Well, I'm glad that you got it all back in the end because, you know, replacing the passport's not cheap. Also incredibly inconvenient.
2: Yeah. And four of them for three different people plus mine for two nationalities. Oh my God, it would have been such a nightmare. But going to pick them up was like, yeah, heart-wrenching too.
1: Yeah, an hour-long drive of just feeling shame.
2: Exactly.
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1: On the show this morning, we were talking about things you've lost because Uber put out their biannual list of kind of some of the weird things that people have left behind in ride shares, whether it's a full 15-pound turkey or a set of hockey pads or someone left behind 12 pizzas, which, listen, if I was that Uber driver and somebody left 12 pizzas behind, I am quickly phoning all of my friends for the most elite pizza party ever. But we've all lost something, right? It's just a matter of how valuable or silly that thing was. We heard from Leah earlier today who left passports at the airport because they thought they lost their car keys. Sheila, who's left their credit card on the roof of their car, drove away and somehow miraculously had to get stuck in the little gap between the back window and the vehicle so they didn't actually lose it. And now we've got Jenny on the phone who bought $100 for $60?
2: Yeah, it was a $100 winning scratch ticket. I was working at a big hotel in Edmonton that had a bunch of bars in it. And it was, the lotto booths were closed in the mall beside the hotel. So he came up to the front desk where I worked and he's like, hey, you want to purchase a $100 ticket for $60? And of course, I'm leery. You couldn't check them back then, right? On your phone or anything.
1: Oh, so how did he know that it was a winner?
2: He scratched it.
1: Oh, okay. And, so you and, could yeah, just, you could tell that it was a winner, but you couldn't tell if it was real.
2: That's right.
1: Okay.
2: So I took the chance. It was $60. You know, he seemed like a decent guy. So yeah, I worked till like 11 at night. And then by the time I got out of there, I went to a local store just to pick up a drink and head home. And I got home and I was about to brag about this ticket I just bought. And I couldn't find it, and I'm panicking. And so we rushed back, got in the vehicle, took off back towards the hotel, and or not the hotel, sorry, the store. And it was still there on the curb, on the ground where we had parked to run into the store. It was like, oh, my God, I could have lost $60.
1: You could have lost $60, but instead you found $100 and made $40.
2: Yeah,
1: that is awesome. One of the more hilarious stories, and like probably not something that could happen these days where someone was like, I need to go to the bar so bad. Here is $100, like basically here's $40 so that I can go get a couple of beers, right?
2: Yeah. Hard times.
1: No kidding. Well, Jenny, thanks for the story. That's awesome.
2: Awesome. Have a great day.
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6: 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Idiots making news. Dumb people doing dumb stuff. Today we go to the second tier of the Ecuadorian Soccer League. Oh, we're going way down there. There was a game between El Nacional and Liga de Puerto Viejo. This was on Sunday afternoon. Puerto Viejo, who was leading 1-0 and trying to work their way up the standings, they had a player go down. Happens in soccer sometimes. We'll see a fair amount of it in the World Cup when players get hurt. One of the players on Puerto Viejo went down with an injury, one that appeared to be quite serious. So serious, in fact, the medical team had to drive the golf cart onto the field. Now, this golf cart's been altered where they cut out the passenger seat, or at least where that would go, and then they put a big flat deck to sit a stretcher on to carry the players off the field. So they give the players some medical attention, put them on the golf cart, start driving them off the field. When the golf cart then runs over another player who isn't looking where they're going, smokes them. Now we got two players down. The best part is, like, the collision happens fairly close to the sidelines, and you can tell the operator of the golf cart is like, well, I gotta take care of the guy that's laying on the golf cart right now. We'll bust him over to the sidelines, run him into the dressing room or the locker room. And then all the players on Puerto Viejo are like, wait, where are you going? This is a hit and run. You can't run away. As another one of their players is now rolling around on the turf. The player that got hurt is a guy by the name of Edison Casado, who rolled around for about 5 minutes, then got up, returned to the game, which Puerto Viejo did hold on for a 1-0 victory. But the medical team golf cart driver for running over and injuring one of their own players, you are today's 840 Idiot.
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0: drive home after replying all to an email you weren't supposed to, we're still here. It's After Hours on Sun FM.
1: Exciting stuff. And something that we've been working on for a while here at Sun FM is our Made and Played in Canada program. And in case you didn't know, Sun FM is owned by a company called Vista Radio. But we take a lot of pride in being the first radio station that Vista Radio ever bought. We were the one, and now it's up over 70 that they own. And because, you know, Sun FM and Vista Radio really care about being in the local market, right? I'm only ever going to do things that matter to Duncan, right? Because in the Cowichan Valley, because that's where we are. We care about what's going on here and supporting our very own. And that's, you know, when it comes to fundraising, when it comes to organizations, and when it comes to local artists. And it's one of the reasons why I had such a great time at the Battle of the Bands at Red Arrow on Saturday. But this Made and Played in Canada feature officially launched yesterday. For a couple of months, we've been taking in artist submissions, and the library finally opened to the general public yesterday. So if you want to learn some more and hear some more local music from new and emerging artists, you've got that opportunity at madeandplayedincanada.ca. I was taking a scroll through, and there's a handful of bands that we've heard of before. Our friends at Quadra Sound, who opened up for one of our shows for Daniel Wesley at Red Arrow. Trophy Dad, me and my guy Nev, who I helped get up on stage with Chad Kruger at the Nickelback show at Lake Town last year. His band Trophy Dad is part of our Made and Played in Canada. Carrington Gillespie, who is a local artist here, is actually going to be joining Nicholas on the afternoon show, I believe, tomorrow. I believe it's tomorrow. And as well, another one that I just stumbled across is a band by the name of Dirty 30s. It is a three-piece band, guitarist Charlie Cossett, pianist Milo Mills, and vocalist Lila Cools. And in their little description and write-up, they say, we like to describe ourselves if Billy Joel, Billy Joe, as in like Billy Joe Armstrong, and Billie Eilish were in a room together. A lot of Billies going on now, but they posted a single called 2+2=Me+U. And here's a little bit of it. How about this for some local music? I can't.

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1: 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Looking ahead to this weekend, the Legacy of the Beatles. It's a musical history tour featuring Vancouver Island Beatles tribute band, the Sutcliffes. I had no idea that we had a Beatles tribute band. That's exciting. They're calling it a musical history tour, but don't worry. You don't have to like run around and look at all different stuff. You go in, sit down, you enjoy the show. It's at the Cowichan and Performing Arts Center. They're going to play a bunch of music from the Beatles. They're going to tell some stories about the Beatles, and they're even including some of their solo works from after the Beatles all broke up. So if you're interested in that, get your tickets online, cowichanpac.ca. Or the Couch and Performing Arts Center box office is where you can do that. Now, on the Sunday, there's an actual tour where you're actually going out and checking out all these different places. The Rotary Club of Duncan, their annual garden tour. This Sunday, 10 a.m. to 4:30, $30. And all proceeds are going to help support nonprofits in the Couch and Valley. 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
1: 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I'm from the dirty, but that Chico nice. 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
1: So yesterday we were chatting a little bit about, I'm just so tired of doing laundry. It's such a small thing throughout the course of your day, but it's still, it's like, it's enough already, you know? I've had enough. And I was thinking, I would pay like a decent chunk of money to never have to do my laundry ever again. Like if you gave me a one-time fee and then every time I just threw my clothes in the basket, I it's done. Like it just magically returns the next day, cleaned and hung up in my closet or folded in my dresser, I would pay it. And so I asked, like, what are some chores or tasks for you that you would pay an exorbitant one-time fee to never have to do again? And I got a few texts in over this that I didn't have time to get to yesterday. There's some good ones. This one really had me chuckling. It was from first-time texter Miranda, and she said, I just cannot stand, love my dogs, but picking up what, you know, their droppings outside is such a chore. I wish I never had to do it again. And that just brought me right back to my childhood. It really did. I had this flashback. And this might be a good tip for you, Miranda, if you happen to have kids. Just make your kids do it. My parents, they hated doing it too. And they were like, hey, Nicholas, yeah, it's dog poop cleanup day. Go do it. And so I go out, I throw it into the field, and that was it. That was it for me. So maybe that's a good hint for you. But yeah, I can understand dog owners having to deal with something else's fecal matter, someone else's stool. That's not for me. It's really not.
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1: Hey, it's Nicholas here with you. Last week, I hopped on the ferry for the first time this year. And I'm going to be honest with you, I had a little bit of sticker shock. I'm bringing this up because you might have a little bit more sticker shock. BC Ferries announced today that they plan to implement a temporary, that's the key word here, they're hoping for, temporary 5% fuel surcharge as of June the 16th. So this will apply across all BC Ferries routes and is authorized by the BC Ferry Commission. Well, of course it is, yeah. Dealing with, it's because it's global fuel price volatility. That's what they're saying. And I got to tell you, like, I was already feeling the sticker shock. Like, it had been 8, maybe 10 months since I had last booked a ferry, and I was on the BC Ferries app and looking, and it's like $110 for a ferry crossing, just me and a vehicle. And I was thinking back to last year, full price for just me and a vehicle was like $95. So that's already up 15. And I was looking, some of the saver fares were like $99. So some of the saver fares, I say in quotations, are more than a ferry cost last year. But anyway, it's just feeling a little bit of sticker cost or sticker shock frustration for me. I'm sure, yeah, an extra 5% on top of an already inflated ferry price, that's really going to want to encourage some folks from the mainland to come over here and spend their tourist dollars here on the island.
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1: I was talking last hour about how I had some sticker shock with BC Ferries last time I went over. It had been a few months since I'd used it, and the price had gone up quite a bit. And they announced today, yeah, their prices are going up a little bit more. As of June 16th, they're adding a 5% fuel surcharge because of the volatility of the fuel market and all that kind of stuff. And David texted in and said, hey, you don't like the ferries? You should start a campaign to build a bridge. They could build one up by Campbell River, hopping from island to island. And he says that, hey, PEI, Prince Edward Island, has a bridge for that little dinky place. And we don't have one. We should get one. To which I like your thinking, David. I really do. I think they've looked into this before, and the water is too deep to build a bridge between us and there. It would save a lot of time. It would be great not having to think about waiting for the ferry and all that kind of stuff. Oh, that would make things a lot nicer. But it would probably cost a lot. When you think about it, with how much it would probably cost, it would probably end up like, you know, yeah, we're going to charge every single resident of British Columbia $10,000. It would be something ridiculous like that. $10,000 per person so that we could build a bridge so you can save a little bit of money on the ferries every year. Probably not super feasible, but I like your thinking. I really do like your thought process, David.
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1: Good morning. I'm Nathan Maylie. Effective today, residents across the Cowichan Valley are being asked to observe Stage 2 water restrictions. According to the Cowichan Valley Regional District, drought conditions are continuing across the area, and increasing restrictions will help ensure an adequate supply of water. Even-numbered homes can make use of their sprinklers on Wednesdays, while odd numbers are being asked to use on Sundays. Shellwood and Dogwood water systems are being asked to observe Stage 3 restrictions. Central Vancouver Island Crime Stoppers says they're working with the RCMP to raise awareness about spiked drinks and to help promote safety in bars. President Brian Cornborough says they've received funding from various sources to distribute posters and 30,000 coasters to local businesses. He says the campaign is about education and not looking for criminals.
2: The best thing right now is education. It's not going after the bad guys, whatever. We read those stories, you know, every day. But it's making people aware of watching your drinks when you're not with it.
1: The campaign will cover local establishments from Tofino to Mill Bay. A photo of the coasters can be seen on our website. It's going to get a little more expensive to leave Vancouver Island and the Sunshine Coast. BC Ferries says it's implementing a temporary 5% fuel surcharge to respond to rising global fuel prices. A statement from the corporation says the surcharge aims to manage fuel volatility now to reduce the risk of larger fare pressures. It adds if fuel prices stabilize or decline for a sustained period, the surcharge will be reduced or removed. The fuel surcharge is set to take effect on June 16th. Federal Conservative leader Pierre Poilievre is congratulating Carrie Lynn Findlay on her BC Conservative leadership win. Findlay is a former federal MP and served as the chief opposition whip under Poilievre's leadership. Poilievre said in Ottawa Monday he supports Findlay's platform planks on affordability, the economy, and other issues.
3: We need to lock up criminals, cut back on the cost of government, reduce deficits, ban drugs, support parental rights, all things that Caroline Findlay ran on, and I hope that she succeeds.
1: Findlay secured the leadership on Saturday with 51% of the vote. The BC NDP said in a statement after the results that the pro-Trump wing has seized control of the party. And Canada Post says a new chapter can begin after workers voted to accept new collective agreements. Members of the Canadian Union of Postal Workers approved deals covering both urban and rural carriers. Canada Post's John Hamilton said the vote provides stability for employees and customers after a difficult round of negotiations.
4: We now have agreements. Our employees do a great job, and they'll be out serving, and we'll be doing everything we can to earn their business of customers and get out and restore the postal service to what it should be.
1: The agreements remain in effect until 2029 and include wage increases and benefit improvements.
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6: Thanks for that, Nathan, and good morning. Moving on over now to sports in the NHL. Last night was game one of the Stanley Cup Finals, and the Vegas Golden Knights erased an early 2-0 deficit and picked up a 5-4 road win over the Carolina Hurricanes to take the series opener. Game two goes tomorrow night again from Carolina. Tonight, it's the NBA's turn to get their finals series underway as the New York Knicks visit the San Antonio Spurs. That starts at 5:30 tonight. And the Toronto Blue Jays dropped the series opener in Atlanta against the Braves last night, 4-3. The Jays will look to bounce back this afternoon with first pitch at 4:15.
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6: No issues out there on the roads this morning. 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For your weather today, it's a little bit of everything. Some sun, some cloud, a 30% chance of showers this afternoon, a high of 22 degrees. down to 10 and clouds overnight tonight. Tomorrow, mix of sun and cloud and 19. Friday, it's clouds, a 60% chance of showers and a high of 15. Right now in the valley, it's 6:07 and 15 degrees. Just one other thing that the news team is working on right now, but for students of Ladysmith Secondary School, there is no school today. It was posted last night that Ladysmith Secondary families and caregivers, the school will be closed June 3rd, which is today. After yesterday, there was a small fire at approximately 5:15 that started in the computer lab. Appears to be electrical. Everyone was out of the building. There were no injuries, but due to smoke and water from the building sprinkler systems, the school will be closed today to allow for remediation and cleaning. So no school at Ladysmith Secondary School today, Wednesday, June 3rd. Posted the details up on our 89.7 Sun FM CJSU Facebook page.
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0: do you like your eggs?
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2: 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How do you like them?
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11: Shut

It is 6:15 on today, your Wednesday, June the 3rd. Shout out eggs. And shout out the marketing people for eggs, because the whole eggs for dinner isn't weird, your weird slogan. What, top tier. One of the best ever. We've talked about marketing slogans on the show before. Sofa King was a good one as well. And maybe we'll get to talk about Marineland on the show today. But that jingle with Everybody Loves Marineland, ingrained in my brain for the rest of time. Hello and welcome to the Sunrise Show. My name is Justice. Hope you're having a great start to your day. Let's have some fun on your Wednesday morning. I want to talk today about fashion regrets. I got a Facebook memory the other day and I just looked at it and thought, oh my God, who let this guy out of the house in the morning? So we'll talk fashion regrets and things you can't believe looking back on it now were popular. And yesterday was National Leave Work Early Day. And listen, if you try and leave work early on Leave Work Early Day, it's a little bit too predictable. It's a little bit easier for the boss to see through your lies. But if we come up with great excuses or real reasons why you've had to leave work early, we can repurpose these and use them, I don't know, today? Because nobody's going to know. After all, it's not Leave Work Early Day anymore. That was yesterday. So you're not doing it just to follow the crowd. You actually need to leave work early today. You want to be in touch with the show? You can reach out to us. A call or text is great. 250-746-4897. 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

0: Getting out our early morning teenage angst, All American Rejects, Dirty Little Secret. That song turns 21 years old on Friday, June 6th, 2005. It came out, so happy almost 21st birthday to that Move Along album. Right now, 6:21, good morning. Going to get a little bit of everything when it comes to the weather. Sun, cloud, 30% chance of showers today. High of 22 after a couple of warm days in a row. Right now, it's 15. And also, time to look at the nominee for our 840 Idiot.
1: He really is an idiot.
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0: 840 Idiot and the nominees for it. Dumb people doing dumb stuff. Idiots making news. We go to Florida today and specifically the Nowhere Bar. That's what it's called, Nowhere Bar. And introduce you to a woman by the name of Diane Blaylock, who last week called 911 and told the dispatcher that she was in need of assistance because the Nowhere Bar would not serve her a Jell-O shot. Just fiending for one. Needed that Jell-O shot in her veins. Now, it's unclear what the dispatcher told her the first time, or even the second time, because Diane called three more times to 911 demanding they help her with the emergency Jell-O shot situation. Are Jell-O shots that good? They get, like, annoyingly stuck in the cups. Do a normal shot. Anyways, Diane's not, like, a college student or someone, like, celebrating graduation or anything. Diane is 68, but you're only as old as you feel, or, in this case, act or drink. So on the final time that she called police, they said, okay, we will send someone out there for you, Diane. And they actually sent someone out her there for her to arrest her. Diane Blaylock, 68, did not get assistance getting Jell-O shots. She got assisted into the back of a cop car, charged with misuse of 911 services, trespassing, and they found some weed and a couple of pipes on her. Possession of marijuana. She admitted that she had been drinking and smoking earlier in the evening. 68-year-old Diane Blaylock calling 911 three times because a bar wouldn't give her a Jell-O shot is then arrested for possession of marijuana and misuse of 911 services. It's our nominee today for the 840 Idiot.
2: You idiot.
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2: What an idiot.
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0: morning, Justice. Stage 2 water restrictions are now in effect for Cowichan Valley residents, and a new fuel surcharge from BC Ferries will make it a bit more expensive to get off the island. I'll have those details and more stories coming up at the top of the hour, so stay tuned.
1: Thanks, Nathan. Appreciate that. As well, another thing that has come down the pipeline this morning, if your child goes to Ladysmith Secondary School, you probably would have gotten an email about this last night, but Ladysmith Secondary School is closed today, June 3rd, following a small fire in the computer lab that appears to have been an electrical fire. Everyone got out. Everything was okay. But smoke and water from the sprinklers has to be cleaned up. So Ladysmith Secondary School today closed June 3rd. All those details, mycowichandvalleynow.com. And as well, I shared it from the Ladysmith Secondary School pack on our 89.7 Sun FM CJSU Facebook page.
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0: State of Shock and Money Honey. 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Good morning. It is 6:37 on today, your Wednesday. 22 degrees, but we might see some rain this afternoon. A little bit cooler than what we saw yesterday, and maybe that little bit of precipitation. Just a 30% chance, but it is there. 15 degrees right now. And if you're on your way into work this morning, maybe for the entirety of this week, you've noticed so far more people biking or cycling to work. It is Go Buy Bike Week, and they do it a couple of times a year. This is the one that's safest when it comes to weather, even though it's supposed to sprinkle today, because they actually do one in February and at the end of September, which, I mean, winter and then getting towards fall, kind of dicey on Vancouver Island. But it's Go Buy Bike Week right now, and if you're biking around downtown, thank you. Thank you for biking and not taking up some of that very valuable parking downtown. It's hard enough to find when everyone's driving their cars. I don't have a bike, but the last year or so has made me think, well, I'm probably going to have to get back into biking, right? When you have a kid and they start to want to ride a bike, and it's like, well, what am I going to do? Run? I can't run that far or that fast. So I'm going to have to figure that out eventually. But the last time I went biking, I got made fun of and chirped so good that it has stopped me from biking for basically 6 years now. It was me and my friends. We're super bored during the fairly early-ish days of COVID, where you couldn't really go places and hang out with people or do anything unless it was outdoors. And we thought, well, let's go for a bike ride by the Kinsale Trestle. And by that time, it had probably been about 10 years since I'd ridden a bike, but I still owned one. I just didn't realize how much I had grown over the course of the last 10 years. And so I got on there and my knees were hitting the handlebars and stuff like that. And there's three of us biking by the Kinsale Trestle. And some guy, as we're cycling past, goes, "Whose bike did you steal?" And I thought, God damn it, that was a good one. He owned me. And now it's all I can think of when I think about myself biking is some guy in spring of 2020 absolutely roasting me for having too small of a bike, and I have not ridden one since. But if you are out there cycling around this week for Go Buy Bike Week, good for you. Getting your cardio in. And if you're driving around, just of course be on the lookout for cyclists. It is a little bit more popular to be cycling this week. And of course, all those bike lanes downtown being used constantly, there are cyclists out there.
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0: Marlene Peace. That is Superman Said, and it's here on Sun FM and the Sunrise Show. 6:50. Good morning. It is Wednesday, June 3rd, and we have a brand new contest that is launched and live at mycouchandvalleynow.com. I mean, here we are basically into summer, right? In the next couple of weeks, we're going to start talking about the end of the school year and grad. And I mean, we don't get them, and neither do you probably, but summer holidays, summer vacation, and one of the biggest events that happens here in the Cowichan Valley every single year, if not the biggest, is Sunfest, back for another year as part of that August BC day-long weekend, July 30th to August 2nd, featuring Tyler Hubbard, John Party, Riley Green, and more. And we've got your chance to win your way in. 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And we've got four chances for you to win it. How do you get in the draw? Pretty simple. MyCouchandValleyNow.com and click on win. 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
1: Good morning. I'm Nathan Maley. Effective today, residents across the Cowichan Valley are being asked to observe Stage 2 water restrictions. According to the Cowichan Valley Regional District, drought conditions are continuing across the area, and increasing restrictions will help ensure an adequate supply of water. Even-numbered homes can make use of their sprinklers on Wednesdays, while odd numbers are being asked to use on Sundays. Shellwood and Dogwood water systems are being asked to observe Stage 3 restrictions. Central Vancouver Island Crime Stoppers says they're working with the RCMP to raise awareness about spiked drinks and to help promote safety in bars. President Brian Cornborough says they've received funding from various sources to distribute posters and 30,000 coasters to local businesses. He says the campaign is about education and not looking for criminals.
2: The best thing right now is education. It's not going after the bad guys, whatever. We read those stories, you know, every day. But it's making people aware of watching your drinks when you're not with it.
1: The campaign will cover local establishments from Tofino to Mill Bay. A photo of the coasters can be seen on our website. It's going to get a little more expensive to leave Vancouver Island and the Sunshine Coast. BC Ferries says it's implementing a temporary 5% fuel surcharge to respond to rising global fuel prices. A statement from the corporation says the surcharge aims to manage fuel volatility now to reduce the risk of larger fare pressures. It adds if fuel prices stabilize or decline for a sustained period, the surcharge will be reduced or removed. The fuel surcharge is set to take effect on June 16th. Federal Conservative leader Pierre Poilievre is congratulating Carrie Lynn Findlay on her BC Conservative leadership win. Findlay is a former federal MP and served as the chief opposition whip under Poilievre's leadership. Poilievre said in Ottawa Monday he supports Findlay's platform planks on affordability, the economy, and other issues.
3: We need to lock up criminals, cut back on the cost of government, reduce deficits, ban drugs, support parental rights, all things that Carolyn Findlay ran on, and I hope that she succeeds.
1: Findlay secured the leadership on Saturday with 51% of the vote. The BC NDP said in a statement after the results that the pro-Trump wing has seized control of the party. And Canada Post says a new chapter can begin after workers voted to accept new collective agreements. Members of the Canadian Union of Postal Workers approved deals covering both urban and rural carriers. Canada Post's John Hamilton said the vote provides stability for employees and customers after a difficult round of negotiations.
4: We now have agreements. Our employees do a great job, and they'll be out serving, and we'll be doing everything we can to earn their business of customers and get out and restore the postal service to what it should be.
1: The agreements remain in effect until 2029 and include wage increases and benefit improvements.
5: Thanks for that, Nathan. 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For sports, last night, the Vegas Golden Knights grabbed a 1-0 series lead in the Stanley Cup Final, erasing an early 2-0 deficit to come back and beat Carolina 5-4. Game 2 of that series is tomorrow night at 5 o'clock. In the NBA, the New York Knicks and San Antonio Spurs get going in the NBA Finals tonight, with Game 1 scheduled to start just after 5:30 this evening. The Toronto Blue Jays dropped their third in a row last night, falling 4-3 to the Major League Baseball best Atlanta Braves. The Jays and Braves match up again today just after 4:15.
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5: And for your roads, nothing out there causing any problems, but if you do see something slowing things down or anything you'd like to let us know about, 250-746-4897 is the number to call. For your weather today, sun, cloud, a little chance of showers as well, a high of 22 today. Tonight, it's down to 10 with some clouds. Tomorrow, mix of sun and cloud, high of 19. Friday, 60% chance of showers and a high of 15. Right now in Duncan, it is 15 degrees. The other thing that they're working on in the newsroom and that we've wanted to make people aware of is that Ladysmith Secondary School is closed today. There was an electrical fire in the computer lab after 5 o'clock last night. Everything and everyone is okay. Everyone was able to exit the building. However, due to smoke and water from the sprinkler system, the school is closed for remediation and cleaning today. That is Ladysmith Secondary School. No school. We posted the update to our Facebook page, 89.7 Sun FM CJSU.
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0: Duncan.

Queens of the Stone Age, that one is called Little Sister, and it's here on 89.7 Sun FM and the Sunrise Show, 712. Good morning. You check out that hockey game last night?

Now, traditionally, not two teams that I think people have a lot of rooting interest for here in the Cowichan Valley, usually. But kind of the cool thing is that the guarantee after last night's game is that the Stanley Cup will spend a day on Vancouver Island this summer. Lord Stanley's Cup will be here on this same piece of rock as you and me for one day this summer. It's still to be figured out what town or city that happens to be in, but it will be here because there are two island connections. More than that, but at least two that could pay off, one on each team. Rod Brind'Amour is the coach of the Carolina Hurricanes. It's from Campbell River. The arena in town is named after him, even. So that's pretty cool. If the Hurricanes win, couple go back to Campbell River. And Rod did bring the cup back to Campbell River when he was the captain of the Hurricanes the last time they won the Stanley Cup. That was back in 2006. And on the other side, one of the Cowichan Valley's very own, he didn't grow up here, but he was born here, Dylan Coughlin got into the game last night. And I was just reading an article that was done in the Times Colonist, and there's some rules around, like, getting your name on the cup, how much you have to play, all that kind of stuff. The rule is if you play either 41 regular season games, which did not happen for Dylan Coughlin, but if you play even a single shift, just one game, you step on the ice one time during the game in a Stanley Cup Finals game, you're eligible to have your name on the cup. So Dylan Coughlin played last night, which means if the Vegas Golden Knights are able to win the cup, and they are 25% of the way there in this series, the cup will come back a little bit closer. And Coughlin was born here in Duncan, but raised and played minor hockey in Nanaimo before playing junior down in Washington State. And that could mean the cup comes a little bit closer to us. Whether it comes to Duncan or not, obviously, I have no clue. But Nanaimo would be pretty cool as well. And a final Vancouver Island connection is Aiden Hill, who is the goalie for Vegas, the backup goalie, not the one that's playing, but the backup. It's from Comox, born in Comox. So no matter who wins the Stanley Cup, we got one guarantee after last night's game that Lord Stanley will spend one summer day here on Vancouver Island. Game 2 is tomorrow night. And this is Delaney Jane on Sun FM. Good morning.

0: What's a reason you've had to leave work early, and can I steal it? It's Delaney Jane here on Sun FM. It is 7:19, yesterday, June 2nd. I don't like that this falls on a Tuesday. It's significantly less fun than if it fell on like a Thursday or a Friday. But June 2nd, I just learned, is National Leave the Office Early Day. But if everyone starts making up excuses as to why they need to leave work early on the same day, it gets predictable. It gets more challenging. You can't use the family emergency because, you know, while multiple people at the same office are allowed to have family emergencies on the same day, it gets precarious. So why don't we use those excuses today? Or even better, on Friday. Yesterday was National Leave the Office Early Day. And today what I'm looking for is additions to our Sunrise Show Rolodex so that the next time that something like this comes up, or a sunny Friday or a Monday you don't really feel like being at work, that we can go to the Rolodex and pull out a valid but tough to prove it's a lie excuse to leave work early. So I'm looking for reasons why you've had to leave the office early before. Let's create our excuse book. Let's create our cliff notes of things we can go back to. What are some reasons why you've had to leave the office early? Whether it's funny, crazy, random, or just something that needed to be done. 250-746-4897. Looking for reasons why you've had to leave work early on the Sunrise Show. It is the show that stars you.
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Avicii's Wake Me Up. It's at 7:31 on your Wednesday, June 3rd. Good morning. Thank you for being with us on the Sunrise Show. If you're getting your kids up and ready for school, you don't have to if they go to school in Ladysmith. Well, specifically at Ladysmith Secondary School. Ladysmith Secondary closed today. They had a fire, an electrical fire in the computer lab that started after 5 o'clock last night, and the school is closed today due to remediation and cleaning. So Ladysmith Secondary School is closed this morning. Everywhere else operating as per usual, and we've only got like a couple of weeks left before the TV gets rolled into the class. And they just count down the days to summer holidays. Do they still have TVs on rollers in schools anymore, or does every room have one? Kind of always thought that was a little bit of a tease. The TV would just sit there on the shelf and never get turned on. But when you saw the teacher or the custodian or whoever it was in like the AV club roll that TV into the class at the end of the year or right before Christmas holidays, that was always a good feeling. So Ladysmith Secondary School is closed.

0: yesterday, I posted an update on our 89.7 Sun FM CJSU Facebook page. Right now, let's check in with Nathan to see what else is trending across the valley this morning. Good morning.
1: Good morning, Justice. Stage 2 water restrictions are now in effect for Cowichan Valley residents, and a new fuel surcharge from BC Ferries will make it a bit more expensive to get off the island. I'll have those details and more stories coming up at the top of the hour, so stay tuned.
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1: Is it a relapse if it's just a drink? 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
1: 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Good morning. We're talking about excuses to let you leave work early. Yesterday was National Leave the Office Early Day. And I think we could all probably gather up a couple of excuses. I mean, they're the tried and the true. I'm not feeling so good after you made the obvious cough or two the day before. Allergies could be a good one, but like let's get a little bit more creative than that. Love this text from Jan. Said there's an elk tangled in my clothesline. Yes, anything elk related is like a, oh God, go deal with that. I can't remember who the text came from. I was scrolling on the text machine for quite a while looking for it, but somebody had told me a couple of weeks ago that they were late for work because there was an elk that in their driveway that had kind of charged at their car and wouldn't get out of the way. So anything elk related is probably pretty good. And I would say mostly for if you're like Yuba Lake Cowichan way, but feels like more and more often we're seeing those elk out towards the Cobble Hill sort of direction as well. Valley View area. So yeah, there's an elk in my driveway. There's an elk in my clothesline. There's an elk eating my garden. I can't leave my front door. Elk is a pretty good one and a pretty Cowichan Valley specific. Late for work or need to leave work now excuse. An elk climbed the fence and is in my backyard eating my plants. I have to go. Nobody's going to say no to that. And then like try and Photoshop a picture or something like that for even better proof. But on the show today, we are looking for excuses you can use to leave work early. Don't use them today. That's my disclaimer because I'm being very vocal about how we missed out on yesterday being leave the office early today. Don't do it today. Hold on to it for like Friday for when everyone's forgotten about the national day from yesterday. 250-746-4897 if you want to submit yours. Reasons to leave work early.
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Delight and Groove is in the Heart. It's on 89.7 Sun FM and the Sunrise Show, 749. Good morning. Hope you're enjoying your Wednesday. Thanks for spending a little bit of it with us here on the Sunrise Show as you work your way into work. Three wake-ups are done. Maybe this is just like a test of how difficult your job is. Is waking up the hardest part of your day? I mean, waking up is pretty difficult in the morning. When that alarm goes off, there are a million things you'd rather probably be doing than getting out of bed. But is what it is. We'll get through our Wednesday today, then we're more than halfway towards another weekend. Still getting messages on the text machine about how good this show was a couple of weeks ago at the Cowichan Performing Arts Center. It's Trooper, and we're here for a good time. It's on Sun FM. Good morning.

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1: Good morning. I'm Nathan Maylie. Effective today, residents across the Cowichan Valley are being asked to observe Stage 2 water restrictions. According to the Cowichan Valley Regional District, drought conditions are continuing across the area, and increasing restrictions will help ensure an adequate supply of water. Even-numbered homes can make use of their sprinklers on Wednesdays, while odd numbers are being asked to use on Sundays. Shellwood and Dogwood water systems are being asked to observe Stage 3 restrictions. Central Vancouver Island Crime Stoppers says they're working with the RCMP to raise awareness about spiked drinks and to help promote safety in bars. President Brian Cornborough says they've received funding from various sources to distribute posters and 30,000 coasters to local businesses. He says the campaign is about education and not looking for criminals.
2: The best thing right now is education. It's not going after the bad guys, whatever. We read those stories, you know, every day. But it's making people aware of watching your drinks when you're not with it.
1: The campaign will cover local establishments from Tofino to Mill Bay. A photo of the coasters can be seen on our website. It's going to get a little more expensive to leave Vancouver Island and the Sunshine Coast. BC Ferries says it's implementing a temporary 5% fuel surcharge to respond to rising global fuel prices. A statement from the corporation says the surcharge aims to manage fuel volatility now to reduce the risk of larger fare pressures. It adds if fuel prices stabilize or decline for a sustained period, the surcharge will be reduced or removed. The fuel surcharge is set to take effect on June 16th. Federal Conservative leader Pierre Poilievre is congratulating Carrie Lynn Findlay on her BC Conservative leadership win. Findlay is a former federal MP and served as the chief opposition whip under Poilievre's leadership. Poilievre said in Ottawa Monday he supports Findlay's platform planks on affordability, the economy, and other issues.
3: We need to lock up criminals, cut back on the cost of government, reduce deficits, ban drugs, support parental rights, all things that Carolyn Findlay ran on, and I hope that she succeeds.
1: Findlay secured the leadership on Saturday with 51% of the vote. The BC NDP said in a statement after the results that the pro-Trump wing has seized control of the party. And Canada Post says a new chapter can begin after workers voted to accept new collective agreements. Members of the Canadian Union of Postal Workers approved deals covering both urban and rural carriers. Canada Post's John Hamilton said the vote provides stability for employees and customers after a difficult round of negotiations.
4: We now have agreements. Our employees do a great job, and they'll be out serving, and we'll be doing everything we can to earn their business of customers and get out and restore the postal service to what it should be.
1: The agreements remain in effect until 2029 and include wage increases and benefit improvements.
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6: One more piece of news to add to that is that Ladysmith Secondary School is closed today. They had an electrical fire last night after 5 o'clock. Nobody was hurt or injured or anything like that, but the sprinklers turned on, the fire sprinklers turned on, and so today they're doing a bunch of cleanup and remediation of the smoke and water. So Ladysmith Secondary School is closed today. For sports in the NHL, the Stanley Cup Finals got underway last night. The Vegas Golden Knights pulled off a 5-4 comeback victory over the Carolina Hurricanes to open the series. Game 2 of that is tomorrow night at 5 o'clock. Tonight, it's the NBA's turn as the New York Knicks face the San Antonio Spurs in Game 1 of the championship series. That is at 5:30 this evening. And the Toronto Blue Jays will look to snap a 3-game losing streak this afternoon against the best team in baseball, the Atlanta Braves. The Braves took the series opener yesterday by a score of 4-3.
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6: Roads are looking okay this morning. If you do see anything slowing things down, feel free to let us know with a call or text 250-7464-897. For your weather today, sun, cloud, and a 30% chance of showers. The high is 22 for us. Down to clouds and 10 overnight tonight. Tomorrow, mix of sun and cloud, a high of 19. Friday, cloudy, chance of rain, and a high of 15. Right now, 808 and 16 degrees.
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Good morning. We're talking about ways to leave work early. Excuses you can use to leave the office early. Why? Because yesterday was National Leave the Office Early Day. But if you use excuses like that on the actual day, it's a little bit too predictable. It's a little bit too easy to pick out maybe that that's a lie. But if you grab a different day, you save it up for a day in July when it's Friday and you don't really want to be at the office. You save these, I would say for a rainy day, because that's the saying, is you save something for a rainy day. But you want to save it for a sunny day in this case. Excuses you can use to get out of work. Andy texted in and said, I worked with someone years ago who killed off his entire family to get out of work. Not literally. Lyingly. Said, and some multiple times. Said, my grandfather was in the hospital on his deathbed, and the manager said, didn't he die 2 years ago? The guy said, I had three grandfathers. One of my grandmothers got divorced. Elite level excuse maker. Yeah, that's really something. Thanks for the text, Andy. This one came in from Juanita and said, it could be an excuse to leave work early. I have a bat flying around my house and I have cats that I'm concerned for. Yeah, like any sort of animal gets into your house, you can just tell people that either your kid's home and freaked out or your neighbor saw it, or maybe you've got those, like some of those in-house security cameras. Oh, my husband left the back door open and a bird got in. Sorry, guys, I gotta go. The classic Cowichan Valley excuse is tying it to an elk, of course. Jan said, an elk got tangled in my clothesline. Absolutely. And then lastly, Sheila said, true story. I was working in Sydney when I got a call from my daughter's day program that she'd escaped and had been helped off the road by a nice lady and picked up by Shaunigan Lake RCMP. Now, that was a reason to leave work. Yeah, no kidding. That'll get you out of the office in a hurry. No time for the boss to question you on that one. Excuses you've used to get out of work early after yesterday's National Leave the Office Early Day. You can text them in 250-746-4897. It's Hinder on Sun FM.

0: Binder is on 89.7 Sun FM and the Sunrise Show. Good morning. It is time now for the Smile of the Day, brought to you by our friends at Thrifty Foods. Some stand-up comedy for you on your way into work in the morning. Right now, we've got one from Jesse Campbell. We're talking about biking. It's Go By Bike Week. This is Jesse Campbell on learning to ride a bike.
1: I love my dad very much. We're very close. He's like a father to me. And he's one of my most vivid memories as a child was when my dad was teaching me how to ride a bike. And my dad would walk next to me and hold on to the back of the seat so I didn't fall over. And we lived at the top of a hill. And my dad was like, you should go down that hill. And I was like, I'm scared, Dad. What if you let go? And he was like, I'll never let go. You're my little girl and I love you. You just go. Just go. So I went down this hill and I'm barreling down. I look up behind me. My dad's at the top of the hill laughing. Oh, look at her go. Then I crashed into this bush and I scratched my knee and my dad had to take me back to the house. I was crying. He had to put a band-aid on my knee. And I asked him, I said, Dad, why did you do that? And he said, one day you'll understand. And I did understand when 2 months ago after his knee surgery, I was pushing him in a wheelchair in a parking garage. Like, you're right, Dad. I do understand. Good luck with that.
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0: 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Have you ever tried that one?
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0: That's JJ Wild. It's Mess to Make, and it's here on Sun FM and the Sunrise Show. Good morning to you. Appreciate you for spending some time with us on your Wednesday morning. 840 Idiot is right up and around the corner, but first let's check in once more with Nathan from the newsroom to see what's trending around the valley today.
1: Good morning, Justice. Stage 2 water restrictions are now in effect for Cowichan Valley residents, and a new fuel surcharge from BC Ferries will make it a bit more expensive to get off the island. I'll have those details and more stories coming up at the top of the hour, so stay tuned.
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0: 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Save Your Tears is on the Sunrise Show. 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
0: 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We go today to Florida and a bar called the Nowhere Bar. And introduce you to Diane Blaylock, who called 911 last week and told the dispatcher that she was in need of assistance because the bar would not serve her a Jell-O shot. What? That's an emergency? I guess it can be if it's a day drinking party sort of thing. Jell-O shots are kind of fun, right? They get a little bit stuck in the cups, but there's a time and a place for them. Now, it's unclear what the dispatcher said to Diane, but whatever it was, she wasn't happy with, because after she hung up, she called back 3 different times, demanding police show up to the bar and help her with the emergency Jell-O shot situation. And, you know, we're into June here now. Graduation from college, high school, all that stuff is right around the corner or happening right now, but that is not Diane. Because Diane is 68. And finally, on the 4th time that Diane called 911 needing emergency assistance to get a Jell-O shot, the police did show up. But to arrest Diane. She was charged with misuse of 911 services, trespassing, and when they searched her, she was in possession of 2 pipes and a bag of weed. She admitted she'd been drinking and smoking. Oh, you don't say. You don't say. 68-year-old Floridian Diane Blaylock called 911 4 times because the bar wouldn't serve her a Jell-O shot. She ended up in the back of a cop car on her ride home. It's our 840 Idiot brought to you by our friends at Jiffy Lube.
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Tom Petty and Free Fallin' on 89.7 Sun FM and the Sunrise Show, 8:51. My name's Justice. Hope you're enjoying the start of your hump day. Now, it's a little cloudy out there this morning. Tomorrow should be sunny. Potential Friday for some rain. And we try our very best to bring the sun wherever we go. And beer always helps, too. This Friday, 2 days from now, where we're going to be taking the afternoon show on the road. Nicholas will be doing his show from Red Arrow because for the fourth time, back for the fourth year, our Red Arrow and 89.7 Sun FM Under the Sun Citrus Hazy Ale is back. Once again, we're going to be partying and celebrating beer with our friends over there at Red Arrow. We'll be there starting at 2 o'clock. The official party gets going at 4. It's going to be fresh pours, good vibes. It's free, and you can grab a pint of what I consider to be one of the best beers I have ever had. And it's not just because my employer's name is on it. The Under the Sun Citrus Hazy is awesome. It's so good. It's so refreshing in the summertime. And it is back again for another year. Friday, we'll be hanging out at Red Arrow for the Under the Sun Citrus Hazy release party. It's totally free. Come get yourself an Under the Sun beer Friday at Red Arrow. Right now, it's one from Shawn Mendes. This is Treat You Better. It's on the Sunrise Show. Good morning.

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1: Good morning. I'm Nathan Maley. Effective today, residents across the Cowichan Valley are being asked to observe Stage 2 water restrictions. According to the Cowichan Valley Regional District, drought conditions are continuing across the area, and increasing restrictions will help ensure an adequate supply of water. Even-numbered homes can make use of their sprinklers on Wednesdays, while odd numbers are being asked to use on Sundays. Shellwood and Dogwood water systems are being asked to observe Stage 3 restrictions. Central Vancouver Island Crime Stoppers says they're working with the RCMP to raise awareness about spiked drinks and to help promote safety in bars. President Brian Cornborough says they've received funding from various sources to distribute posters and 30,000 coasters to local businesses. He says the campaign is about education and not looking for criminals.
2: The best thing right now is education. It's not going after the bad guys, whatever. We read those stories, you know, every day. But it's making people aware of watching your drinks when you're not with it.
1: The campaign will cover local establishments from Tofino to Mill Bay. A photo of the coasters can be seen on our website. It's going to get a little more expensive to leave Vancouver Island and the Sunshine Coast. BC Ferries says it's implementing a temporary 5% fuel surcharge to respond to rising global fuel prices. A statement from the corporation says the surcharge aims to manage fuel volatility now to reduce the risk of larger fare pressures. It adds if fuel prices stabilize or decline for a sustained period, the surcharge will be reduced or removed. The fuel surcharge is set to take effect on June 16th. Federal Conservative leader Pierre Poilievre is congratulating Carrie Lynn Findlay on her BC Conservative leadership win. Findlay is a former federal MP and served as the chief opposition whip under Poilievre's leadership. Poilievre said in Ottawa Monday he supports Findlay's platform planks on affordability, the economy, and other issues.
3: We need to lock up criminals, cut back on the cost of government, reduce deficits, ban drugs, support parental rights, all things that Caroline Findlay ran on, and I hope that she succeeds.
1: Findlay secured the leadership on Saturday with 51% of the vote. The BC NDP said in a statement after the results that the pro-Trump wing has seized control of the party. And Canada Post says a new chapter can begin after workers voted to accept new collective agreements. Members of the Canadian Union of Postal Workers approved deals covering both urban and rural carriers. Canada Post's John Hamilton said the vote provides stability for employees and customers after a difficult round of negotiations.
4: We now have agreements. Our employees do a great job, and they'll be out serving, and we'll be doing everything we can to earn their business of customers and get out and restore the postal service to what it should be.
1: The agreements remain in effect until 2029 and include wage increases and benefit improvements.
5: 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For your weather today, there is a chance of showers for us, just 30% chance, but it is pretty gray and cloudy out there. 22 is the high for us today, down to 10 degrees and clouds overnight tonight. Tomorrow, mix of sun and cloud, high of 19. Friday, cloudy, 60% chance of showers and 15. Right now, 9:07 and 18 degrees.
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Lady Gaga, that's Abracadabra. It's here on the Sunrise Show. Good morning. Just got this text in from Ashley a little bit ago with a link and said, did you guys see the latest news in the barrel racing industry?

Sun FM Barrel Racing Breaking News Update. Whoa, this is one of the biggest controversies the sport has probably ever seen. Thank you for sending our way Ashley, who is not in the barrel racing industry themselves, but owns Kingdom Stables in North Cowichan, says this is all over the horse industry. And it's going to make a spectacular Netflix documentary one day. In case you don't know what barrel racing is, like I didn't before about 15 minutes ago when I looked it up, it's when there's barrels set out in like the rodeo ring and then the horses race around it. A 17-year-old stabbed three competing horses so that they would have a better chance of win. Now, the name hasn't been, like, officially put out because the person is a minor, but everyone has pointed out that it's someone by the name of Emily Grace, and they are facing 12 counts of malicious animal torture and maiming, plus three felony accounts of high-value property destruction. In the sport of barrel racing, there has never been a controversy quite like this. So thank you to our insider reporter, Ashley, for the latest on the horse barrel racing controversy.

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1: That's Alessia Cara. It is Growing Pains, and it's here on 89.7 Sun FM. Good morning to you. Happy Wednesday. It is June 3rd today, and it's time for your good news. This is Thrifty Foods. Tell me something good.
2: Tell me something good.
1: So yesterday, I had gotten a text from Olivia wondering what was happening. There was construction going on at the Cowichan Sportsplex. And if you are into beach volleyball, that is happening at the Sportsplex this summer. They started construction yesterday to bring in two beach volleyball courts in the back gravel parking lot. They're going to have two courts, lessons, summer camps, private rentals as well. And it will be open this summer. That's really cool. They posted on their Facebook page that these projects are underway, and there's two almost like billboardy signs next to each other. One of them for beach volleyball, and the other is for the new proposed location for that bike pump track. So beach volleyball coming to the Cowichan Valley this summer.
2: Tell me something good.
1: This is a fun event to get your kids out to this weekend. On Saturday, it is the annual Mill Bay Fire Department Open House. It starts at 10 o'clock and is the opportunity to bring the family out to get a behind-the-scenes look at one of the local fire departments, whether you're just curious about how they operate, you're interested in becoming a firefighter. They usually have rides in the fire truck. As well as the barbecue going as well. You can check it out at the Mill Bay Fire Hall at 2675 Lodgepole Road, in Mill Bay. It is the 2026 Mill Bay Fire Department open house this Saturday at 10 a.m.
2: Tell me something good.
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0: Lenny Kravitz, American Woman. It's on 89.7 Sun FM and the Sunrise Show. Appreciate you very much for being with us and along for the ride. Talking about reasons that we could use today to leave work early. And feel free to use it today. I mean, like, it's not oftentimes how good or bad the excuse is. It's when you use the excuse. It seems like it's a little bit slower. Maybe you're overstaffed. Maybe you don't have a ton to do. You can pull out one of these excuses. And yesterday might have been one of those days where a lot of people were asking to leave early. And then it's not a great day to pull the excuse out. Save it for not a rainy day if you want to do rainy day activities, but save it for a sunny day. Thank you for the text, everyone. Jan said, I had to go. There's an elk tangled in my clothesline. Man, that'd be a bad one. Any sort of elk excuse is probably okay. Yeah, my wife just got home and there's an elk sitting on our deck. An elk climbed the fence and is eating my flowers. Another animal one, Juanita said, I have a bat flying around my house and I have three cats I'm concerned for. I need to get it out. Yeah, just blame your spouse. Oh, my husband left the back door open again and a bird got in. I have to go. Sheila said, true story. I was working in Sydney when I got a call from my daughter's day program that she'd managed to escape. Got all the way as far as the road before a nice lady pulled over and stopped her and then called the RCMP who then picked her up. Sheila said, that was a good reason to leave work. Yeah, that'll get you out of there quickly. And Stuart texting in said, boss, I need to go home right now. Boss says, why? And Stuart says, well, I thought I just had to fart. Probably not going to get many more questions after that one. Yesterday was National Leave Work Early Day. So if you can come up with something good, you can celebrate it a day late.
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0: 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That one's called Someone to You. Thank you for hanging today. We built up our excuse book on reasons you can leave work early after yesterday's leave the office early day. Talked a little bit about the biggest controversy in barrel racing sports and, had some fun with Go By Bike Week too. Have a great rest of your Wednesday. Noah's up next. We'll chat with you again tomorrow from whenever you wake up, whether it's the 6 a.m. club and maybe a mug given away before 7 o'clock tomorrow or whenever you happen to join us. Have a great rest of your Wednesday. We'll talk to you tomorrow. And until then, as always, have a good one and be safe. See ya.
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Californication. Yes, it's here on 89.7 Sun FM with the Red Hot Chili Peppers. And you're in the midday show now with Noah and your radio. Thank you for kicking it this morning from whenever you woke up and with Justice in the Sunrise Show. More fun to come here as you hang out with me till 2 today. We'll have Scott the Pet Man in at about 11:40. So stay tuned for that as we open up the text in line and start giving away some really great stuff from Island Pet Zone and Ponds. What else today? Just open up the text in line if you wanted to share with me what you're seeing on the roads. 250-746-4897 is the place to do it. And I'm about to reach out to a couple of lovely listeners. We had a great White Spot giveaway last week. All week long, White Spot hooked us up with $25 gift cards to celebrate their fish and chips special on Tuesdays. Well, we told such a great story from one lovely listener about how they take great care of their mother on Tuesdays. And another listener from all the way down in Washington wanted to pay it forward. Pass on a little love, the spirit of generosity here in the Couchin Valley. So you're going to hear from them as well. I'm giving Ron a call in the next few minutes here, and we're going to organize something special for another listener. Okay, 10:13. Thank you for kicking it with me. More great tunes to come as you're under the sun in the midday show on 89.7. This is Bryan Adams. The only thing that looks good on me is you.

0: Frank Walker featuring Astrid S. Only When It Rains is here on 89.7 Sun FM. We are expecting maybe a spot of showers this afternoon. And it's time for me to tell you about the weather anyway, so let's get into it. Today, climbing up to a high of 22 and saying that we could see a 30% chance of showers. When I look at the hourly report, looks like that'll come in around 3 p.m. this afternoon. But for the most part, just seeing kind of an overcast, shady look here. Sorry. At the south side of town. And 17 degrees in Cowichan right now. So still climbing up another 5 or so. And tomorrow, a mix of sun and clouds, and then we'll see those showers move in the evening. If you're seeing something on the roads, please let us know. 250-746-4897 to share with our show today. And hey, I also wanted to get into a little chatter about BC Ferries. As I heard on Nathan's News this morning during Justice's Sunrise show, another 5% hike, a surcharge for fuel costs. And it just feels like this relationship that I have with our province's ferry company is take. I don't know if counseling can fix this. I would like to buy a canoe and a handler for that canoe too. 10:25 now, and you can share your BC Ferries gripes with me at the text in line. This is a safe space in the midday show here with Burgundy Radio.
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not even one text saying, hey, happy hump day, Bergie, yet on that final text in line. Your opportunity is now. 250-746-4897 to contribute to today's show. And I have to say, I was tuned into the Sunrise Show with Justice. I must have missed a small segment because the text that you guys have, well, you guys have so much fun in the Sunrise Show, and I just want to be a part of that. Sometimes I'm in there. I can't win myself a 6 a.m. mug, but I'm not texting as creatively as someone like Ashley, who sent in a message. This is to Justice. I'm eavesdropping on their conversation, of course. Did you guys see the latest news in the barrel racing industry? Question, question, question, exclamation, exclamation, exclamation, exclamation, exclamation. And then a link. No, I haven't seen it, Ashley. I didn't realize Justice was into barrel racing, but the more you know about the Sunrise Show. And yes, now I know. There was a teen, 17-year-old in Las Vegas who's been charged for stabbing three horses at a barrel racing competition. Yes, she's being held without bail right now after allegedly taking part in obsessive stalker-like behavior. And Ashley said that the Couch and Valley needed to know about this barrel racing story. Insane stuff. I want people to text me about fun breaking news stories during the midday show too. So what have you seen in the news lately? Because this is insane. Thank you, Ashley, for the text. We really appreciate it. And crazy. Now I'm going to have to go down the rabbit hole of barrel racing. The barrel racing hole. I'd do anything. Turn up the Simple Plan. That girl, she'd do anything for her horses.

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0: Dangerous featuring Akon, but Cardinal Official is here on 89.7 Sun FM. 10 minutes left in hour number one here of the Midday Show with Bergie and your radio. Scott joins us inside 1 hour now for Pet Talk for Island Pet Zone and Ponds. And we continue our conversations regarding BC Ferries 5% fuel surcharge. Yes, 5% seems like nothing. But me, you see, I'm seeing this as a relationship that I have with our great ferry company here, our Crown Corporation, that provides us the service to get off this rock. Not that we don't love the island, but it's a nice avenue to be able to go to the mainland and feel like a big city folk every once in a while. Well, now I feel like I'm in this standoff where I don't want to support this. It's take this relationship that we have with BC Ferries. Where is my arcade? My buffet? Hey, am I smoking on the top deck? Or even at the terminal? It's just take these days. And we want to know, what are your fond memories of BC Ferries? When this relationship was, you know, 50-50? When they helped me and I helped them? Well, I gave them money. Now it just seems it's always money going out, never fun coming in. So tell us, what are your nostalgic memories of BC Ferries? And is this relationship worth repairing? 10:51, you're under the sun. More great songs to come as the Midday Show is well underway.
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Hanging out with you till two today, Bergie, in your radio. And taking on the 11 o'clock hour, where we're going to play you some of the best songs. And Scott from Island Pet Zone and Ponds is going to get along as well. He's coming by for 11:40, so stay tuned for that. We're going to be opening up the text in line and giving away a great prize pack. And over at that text in line, the same, 250-746-4897. That's where we're taking your text regarding Road Ranger reports. So if you're seeing something out there, please let us know. And a request is over there as well. Kelsey wants to hear some Mumford and Sons because she missed their show last night. Yes, Mumford and Sons rocked the stage at BC Place. That is loud. And this is I Will Wait. It just could not wait. It's for Kelsey. In the 11 o'clock hour...

0: The Breakdown, the Trues are on 89.7 Sun FM, 11:22 on your Wednesday. Yes, we are making it through hump day slowly but surely here in hour number two of the midday now and making our way through to pet talk time. Scott will be joining us inside 15 minutes. He'll be in studio and we'll be opening up the texting line. So stay tuned for that. It is time to take a look at our weather. 19 degrees is what we're reporting right now and seeing outside here on the south side of town. Still quite overcast in the forecast, expecting to see some sun come around. And we'll have a full seven day report for you after our news at noon and before the Viper Fuels Vault. So stay tuned. Scott joins us inside 15 minutes now. 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

0: intro for an even more exciting co-host. Hello, Scott.
1: Hey, Noah. How's it going today?
0: Very good. Welcome back for another edition of Pet Talk for Island Pet Zone and Ponds. Your business.
1: My business. Yes. Yes.
0: And also your business, making pets and owners very happy here in the Cowichan Valley. Every week, Wednesdays and Thursdays, you're in with us.
1: I am. We're going to talk about some great fun things, and we're going to give away some great a can of pet food.
0: Yeah, and so this is the special day where we take a question from a lovely listener.
1: That's
0: and
1: right.
0: In this case, I am the lovely listener.
1: That's perfect.
0: Because I texted you over the weekend. Our cat was having a bit of an affliction. She wasn't into drinking water.
1: Yes, that's a very common problem we have.
0: And we were starting to worry that she wasn't going to the bathroom enough, perhaps. And
1: right.
0: It was because things were backing up.
1: That's right.
0: And you provided me with a very interesting recommendation that I had never heard before. And it was in the form of bone broth for cats.
1: Yes, or dogs, but bone broth in general.
0: Yes. So, I mean, broth in general, a great opportunity. My partner is iron deficient. So
1: right.
0: She has to be on a broth diet as well.
1: Excellent.
0: So her and the cat, we've got to get them on the same kind of broth. And you can get it at Island Pet Zone and Ponds, of course.
1: You can. This broth that I sell, which is fantastic for dogs or cats that don't want to drink or have some nutrient deficiencies, his course for people would have be extremely bland, probably not very flavorful. But for your animal, perfect.
0: Perfect. And so she loved it.
1: I'm glad.
0: We came and picked up some broth from you. Open 7 days a week at Island Pet Zone and Ponds to serve you better, of course. And Scott and his team not only providing cats with broth, dogs with broth, but fish with ponds as well.
1: Oh, yes.
0: And so one thing that you said to me was maybe don't go overboard on the broth. It is quite rich for her.
1: Yeah, so it is rich, which could have its own potential dietary problems. But really, you don't want to spoil your cat, so she only will drink broth.
0: And that's what I'm sort of afraid of. She was like, no water, wouldn't even drink it from her moving fountain, which was killing us.
1: Right.
0: And as soon as you give her a little bit of broth, this girl is like, oh, I'm thirsty now.
1: Yes. So the best way to do that is to sort of to wean them off the broth. Once you've got them hydrated again, everything's working as it's supposed to be, is just keep diluting the broth and dilute it down. So eventually it's just water.
0: Right.
1: And then she'll be good to go.
0: And so a follow-up on that question. Thank you again for answering me in such a hurry.
1: Happy to do
0: that. It helps to have the pet man's phone number. What is the phone number at Island Pet Zone and Ponds?
1: 250-746-5542.
0: And our number is 250-746-4897. We're going to open it up for the text-in line after a quick commercial break. And I've got another question for you that kind
1: of
0: pertains to this as well.
1: Definitely.
0: We'll get to it on the other side
1: because
0: we're going a little long here. And Scott returns for the second half of Pet Talk in just a moment.
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0: Yes. One more time, we'll listen to that great intro. That's necessary, of course, here. It is time for the second half of Pet Talk with Scott.
1: Here we are.
0: Joining me is Scott from Island Pet Zone and Ponds with over 40 years of experience in the pet industry and 28 years serving the Cowichan Valley. You're over at Beverly Marketplace 7 days a week, keeping pets and owners very happy here.
1: We do our very best.
0: And today we're going to open up that text in line. Have we picked a keyword, Scott?
1: Yeah, we'll pick our keyword. Seems to be great with pet.
0: Yep.
1: So PET, text in PET, everybody, to
0: 250-746-4897.
1: I always
0: get it wrong. That's okay. We were close.
1: Well, I never
0: it
1: win.
0: It is open now. Yeah. You've got to text to win. That is important. Get the number right. We're going to leave the line open overnight. And
1: awesome.
0: So you can text when you get home from your kid's phone or wherever, your iPad. 250-746-4897 is the number to do so. And Scott, we did want to answer one more question kind of on this side about incorporating that liquid or more wet food options
1: yes.
0: into your cat's diet, because you solved a problem for me over the weekend, and we're really grateful that she kind of got things moving again. But now I'm worried that we've spoiled her too much with this beautiful broth and wet food and such. So how do we incorporate that into her regular scheduling food?
1: Well, I think what some people forget sometimes is a lot of cats, or you might know your cat, doesn't like to drink water or doesn't like to drink still water, only wants moving water, all these things. And so incorporating some wet cat food into your cat's diet is a great idea. So I would say probably 90% of people out there feed dry food and the cats drink water. That all works out great as long as your cat drinks water. And so one great way to get moisture into your cat and a few extra calories is feeding a tin or half a tin of cat food, wet cat food, pardon me, once a day. And a great way to do that is at night, because cats naturally want to feed because they want to hunt at night. And so we'll have clients telling us, you know, my cat's up at 3 o'clock
0: oh,
1: in the
0: yeah,
1: morning,
0: don't
1: my cat's
0: I know
1: at 4 o'clock in the morning. My goodness, what am I doing? Give it something to eat before you go to bed and give it wet food. It'll satisfy its stomach. I'll have a great sleep. You'll have a great sleep. Life is great. And they get the extra moisture, which they need for their well-being.
0: Okay. Well, that's a perfect way to incorporate that. And also to maybe get her down a little bit earlier, because bedtime is not a thing for our cat. That's
1: no.
0: Like zoomies o'clock.
1: Well, cats want to go outside and party at, yes. at nighttime for sure. Yeah,
0: big time. I actually woke up overnight last night with her butt in my face trying
1: yes.
0: to climb out the window that we cracked because it was so dang hot.
1: That's an awesome, I'm sure that was an awesome experience for you.
0: Yeah, well, she was lovely when I got her down from there, but she definitely was keeping an eye in case she could sneak out again. Okay, so the texting line is open now. The keyword pet will get you in automatically. And Scott returns tomorrow to give away a great gift bag
1: I'll
0: in
1: be
0: partnership
1: here.
0: With a can of pet food.
1: That's right.
0: Some sweet swag from Island Pet Zone and Ponds. And
1: some
0: if
1: treats
0: you've got a cat or
1: toys.
0: A dog, we're going to make it work.
1: That's right.
0: Might even be some wet food in there.
1: I'm sure there will be.
0: All right. Good stuff. Well, thank you, Scott, for taking some time today. I know you're very busy. Back to the store with you. We'll see you tomorrow when you bring back those great gift bags.
1: Thanks, Noah. Thanks for having me again. We'll see you tomorrow.
0: Can't wait. All right,
1: all
0: Scott,
1: right.
0: Still answering all of your questions at Island Pet Zone and Ponds at the Beverly Marketplace. And where can they reach you on the phone again, Scott?
1: 250-746-5542.
0: And you can text us at the Fido text in line. We'll fill you in on the keyword as we go on. Open all night for Island Pet Zone and Ponds. Pet is the word that will get you in.
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1: Good afternoon, I'm Nathan Maylee. Drought conditions continue to increase, and the Cowichan Valley Regional District is implementing Stage 2 water restrictions for most of the area. Homes are being asked to only use their sprinkler and irrigation systems for a maximum of 2 hours in the evening on specific days, depending on your address. Even-numbered homes can use their irrigation systems on Wednesdays, while odd-numbered homes are being asked to use on Sundays. Also, the Shellwood and Dogwood water systems are moving to Stage 3 restrictions. They took effect yesterday. Central Vancouver Island Crime Stoppers has launched a campaign to raise awareness and education about spiked drinks in bars and pubs. The organization's president, Brian Cornborough, says they're providing posters and coasters to businesses from Tofino to Mill Bay with the hopes of deterring spiked drinks and making patrons safer.
2: The best thing right now is education. It's not going after the bad guys, whatever, we read those stories, you know, every day. But it's making people aware of watching your drinks when you're not with it.
1: He says there's been several reports of drinks being tampered with, and that's why they're working with local RCMP on the campaign. Funding for posters and 30,000 coasters have been provided by several vendors in the region. A photo of the coasters is available on our website. It's going to get a little more expensive to leave Vancouver Island and the Sunshine Coast. BC Ferries says it's implementing a temporary 5% fuel surcharge to respond to rising global fuel prices. A statement from the corporation says the surcharge aims to manage fuel volatility now to reduce the risk of larger fare pressures. It adds if fuel prices stabilize or decline for a sustained period, the surcharge will be reduced or removed. The fuel surcharge takes effect on June 16th. And federal conservative leader Pierre Poilievre is congratulating Carrie Lynn Finley on her BC Conservative leadership win. Finley is a former federal MP and served as the chief opposition whip under Poilievre's leadership. Poilievre said in Ottawa Monday he supports Finley's platform planks on affordability, the economy, and other issues.
3: We need to lock up criminals, cut back on the cost of government, reduce deficits, ban drugs, support parental rights, all things that Caroline Finley ran on, and I hope that she succeeds.
1: Finley secured the leadership on Saturday with 51% of the vote. The BC NDP said in a statement after the results that the pro-Trump wing has seized control of the party.
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4: Yes, thank you, Arbutus RV and Nathan, for our news to noon. It is 12:03, which means time to take a look at sports. Just wanted to let you know as well, over on 89.7 Sun FM's, website, mycouchandvalleynow.com. That is where you can get more local stories as the Vista News crew working diligently to get those stories up as digital as well. So you can read your local news at mycouchandvalleynow.com and also where our sweepstakes live, which we'll tell you all about that as we've got some great contests running right now. Okay, your sports report and the NHL Stanley Cup finals, are underway. Yesterday, game one went in Carolina, and I heard from Justice that actually the brothers Osborne opened it up. So a little country tune to kick us off for the Stanley Cup finals. What do we think? Quite the matchup. North Carolina versus Vegas. Who are we rooting for? That was one of the first texts I received this morning. Diane wants to see the Golden Knights win. Well, that's what she saw last night. 5-4 victory in game one. Vegas now leads 1-0 in that series so far. 5 p.m. tomorrow, game two will go, still in Carolina. And in the NBA today, the first game of the NBA Finals, the New York Knicks will visit the San Antonio Spurs for a 5:30 tip-off in game one. This is going to be an exciting series. The Spurs heavily favored in these NBA Finals, but those Knicks, they're built. They've got some bodies, for sure, and some characters in this, of course, as the NBA, always big on the storyline. So 5:30 today, that tip-off for game one between the Knicks and Spurs goes in San Antonio. And your Toronto Blue Jays will take on the Atlanta Braves, 4:15 first pitch today, and the Jays fell to the Braves, 4-3 yesterday. That is your sports report. Oh, I should also say, the Vancouver Canucks did hire Manny Malhotra yesterday as their next head coach. I don't think we mentioned that in sports. That's big news for us Canucks fans, making a difference and bringing back members of the 2011 core. Now, Canucks, for the second time ever in their team history, have a player as coach, as general manager, and as president. The first time? Well, Pat Quinn, when he was the coach, the general manager, and the president. So now Canucks fill in those spaces with people who truly know hockey and have been there before. All right, that's your Sun FM Sports.
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4: Yes, and we said we'd share a full 7-day weather report here with our News at Noon and Sports Report. So let's take a look. Today, climbing up to a high of 22 and expecting 30% chance of showers. Those are expecting to come around 3 p.m. for only an hour or so. A relatively dry day. And then this afternoon, temperatures down to 10, partly cloudy in the forecast again. Tonight, 10 degrees. Tomorrow, your Thursday, 19 with a mix of sun and clouds. Might even see some showers in the afternoon. Friday, all showers, actually now. Saying that 60% chance those will kind of carry on through out the day. It'll be 15 degrees on Friday. Saturday, back to some sun, 18 with a mix. And then Sunday, sunny with a chance of rain in the afternoon. Monday, ugly again, 18 with a 60% chance of showers. So in the 7-day report here, we're seeing a little bit of rain in 4 of the next 7. So a bit of a spell here coming with some wet. But of course, in between that, 20 degrees and sunny. Right now, 21 in Couchin and not looking that bad. Here on the south side of town, quite overcast, but no wet yet. Stay tuned. That's your Sun FM weather.
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4: 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So that's what we're talking about in the vault. Viper Fuels hooking us up with all the great songs. 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Yes, and in this hour, they bring you the great tunes. This is The Distance. We're talking about songs about winning, losing, and going the distance to celebrate the NHL and Stanley Cup Finals.
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6: 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The green light flashes, the flags go up, churning and burning.

my cake. And now, Hall of Fame. The script is on Sun FM. Okay. Hit the text in line with the keyword pet. It'll get you automatically in for our Island Pets 100 Ponds giveaway. The Hall of Fame. Here it is.

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1: I'll be back in a few minutes. I'm going down to the vault.
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3: How about a little wolf mother?

Notorious. Wolf Mother is on 89.7 Sun FM. Yeah, they've got a very specific sound, but it's a good one. And it's here in the vault for Viper Fuels. And not usually spinning on this station. That's what the vault is all about. Taking songs about victory and defeat and everything in between today to celebrate the start of NBA Finals. And yesterday, Stanley Cup Finals. Did the game go the way you wanted it to? Or do you have any allegiances in this final round with no Canadian teams left to root for? And do you care about basketball? We'll talk about that too. Still tickets available to the World Cup matches that are going in Vancouver. That's got a lot to do with victory and defeat. And you're listening to me. So we're talking about that too. If you have something to say, share it with us at the Fido Texting Line. And while you're there today, send the word pet. It'll get you automatically in for our Island Pet Zone and Ponds giveaway. Okay, here's something completely different. Phil Collins to follow Wolf Mother. Take a look at me now. Against All Odds is on Sunday.

0: Bill Collins, Take a Look at Me Now. If that one didn't get you screaming at your desk, I don't know what will. Well, we're going to keep trying, though, as you're in the Viper Fuels Vault. More great tunes to come, so stay with us. 1222 now on your Wednesday, and you're making it through with some energy to get you on into the afternoon.
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8: Well, I better go down to the vault.
9: Yes, we are still in the Viper Fuels vault until 1, playing you some of the best songs, and it's courtesy of Viper Fuels. But I have something important for you here. Actually, the boss man just came in and told me you're going to break some news. So let's hit one of those for you. I didn't listen to the whole thing. This seems intense. Unfortunately, just found out, got word from lovely Jeff, who was also in the texting line this morning, that Duncan Day's grand parade for 2026 has been canceled. Yes, canceled indefinitely. The Duncan Cowichan Festival Society has made the difficult decision to cancel the Duncan Day's grand parade that would have been scheduled for July the 11th. So, sad news. One less thing to do here in the Cowichan Valley. You can hit me at the texting line for more details. I've got a information sheet here, so we'll be filling you in on the full details as we head into this final hour of our show. But sad news as we go through into the Viper Fuels vault. Okay, that is a bit of a defeat. So that's still part of what we're talking about today in the vault. Taking a look at songs that celebrate winning, losing, and everything in between. This is Tom Cochran and Red Rider. Victory Day is on Sun FM. Feels a bit like a parade song. Yes, the breaking news is that the grand parade for Duncan Day is canceled for 2026. Sad.

Victory Day. Tom Cochran and Red Ryder. It's here on 89.7 Sun FM. Yes, celebrating the Stanley Cup and NBA playoffs. This is kind of that time of year where sports are here. Yeah, at the very front of everyone's minds. But now at the front of our minds here in Duncan, maybe you're saying, well, I'm a little bit sad. Noah just told me the Duncan Days Grand Parade canceled for 2026. Doug wanted to know what's going on. Why? How did this happen to us? Well, it's a complex time, Doug. The Duncan Couch and Festival Society left with us a long-winded message here that kind of better explains some of the complex issues that they're facing, including things like sponsors, participants, community partners, and security reasons. So changing times means changing needs and demands for parades like this that just keep getting bigger and better. Unfortunately, this year, not able to go through with the parade. Over the past several months, the society has worked so hard to organize and try and get this planned for that July 11th date. And as it approaches, it becomes more and more real that safety requirements and complex operational requirements are limiting the ability they have to actually put this on. So for 2026, the parade will not go at Duncan Days. And I'm sad because I actually got to walk in the parade alongside the Duncan Couch and Festival Society last year. And I've been in it before with Panago. A bit of a loss for our society, our community here. But we'll keep marching on and playing great songs. This is Uprising by Muse. It's on 89.7 Sun FM.

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11: 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Let's get this over with. One, two, three, four...

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1: Okay, we have one more tune in the Viper Fuels vault today. Thank you, everyone who kicked it for the 12 o'clock hour where we play you just some of the best stuff. Viper Fuels providing all the great tunes in this hour, and you over at the texting line for making some great requests. This next one, much more suited for April, as she wasn't a fan of the oldie we played earlier in the hour when we had McFadden and Whitehead in here. Yeah? Lots of great songs and more to come in hour number four. Stick with us as we continue on through the midday show. This is The Tragically Hip. It's for April. 50 Mission Cap. About those pesky Leafs and the last time they won the cup. Stanley Cup Finals underway. Game 2 tomorrow.

All right. We added one last song to the Viper Fuels Vault. This is for Tegan. Sorry it's not the one you wanted, but it fit the theme. This one about losing to finish the vault. I was a fool.

And are here on 89.7 Sun FM. Jet Airliner is here too. Hour number four with you. Thank you for spending some time here on our station. I'm Bergie in your radio still till 2. And what a great time we had in that Viper Fuels vault. Snuck one last song in there for Tegan, who texted in and said, actually, I was named after Tegan and Sarah. Could you play a song from them? Please and thank you. And her great manners and her cool name, well, inspired us. So we snuck a Tegan and Sarah song in there for Tegan. Great name. And also, I know immediately that your parents are very cool now. They've got great taste because they could have gone with anything. Early, like, I mean, Tegan and Sarah is a late aughts band. Am I incorrect? I didn't realize people were being named after bands that are still in my playlist, like in my new music playlist. And so I guess, Tegan, you have a reason to be grateful. They could have named you any number of things, for sure. At least you're not Roseanne or Kanye. Or even Taylor. Are people naming their kids after Taylor Swift these days? Boy and girl, it's a unisex name, so it works. But I wonder, are those parents, those Swifties that are choosing that, are they upfront about it? Or are they like, no, Taylor is named after Taylor Sheridan. Of course. Of course. Here's some Taylor Swift on 89.7 Sun FM. You need to calm down before you hit me on the text in line mad about the names and who you were named after. It's okay. You are some-

0: Hotel Mira is here on 89.7 Sun FM, 120 on the final hour of the midday show. We should say, I'm still here getting you through and energizing you along the way, taking your texts at the Fido line 250-746-4897, and the keyword pet gets you automatically in to our great giveaway with Island Pet Zone and Ponce. The line will be open overnight, so you still have the opportunity to text when you get home and you have an extra phone or whatever it is. And we're also posing the question of what was the last thing you spoiled your pet with? As you heard my story, I've got my cat on broth right now. That was what we talked about in Scott's segment where he answered our usual questions, because she was a little bit backed up and now she's a little bit spoiled. We're starting to worry she might get gout, the royal disease, because she's like, oh, regular water? No, thank you. No, pass.
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1: Control, Alt, Delete, Reve. That always makes a funny little at the end. So interesting. Thank you for spending some time with us. You are under the sun. It is 1:33, and you're making it through hump day already. Thinking about the afternoon drive and when I'm getting out of here. I should say, I just heard that runner-up tag again about me being a Cowhigh valedictorian candidate. Really? Really? I might be stretching the truth a bit there. And this is a safe space, so I can share. I don't know if I technically was the runner-up. It was all participation ribbons after the winner was announced. I just know I was not the one they wanted speaking on their behalf. But here I am, speaking to you and yapping about, well, whatever we like. Over at the MyCouchAndValleyNow.com website, great opportunity for you, the AC/DC fan, to maybe score yourself some sweet tickets. Our AC/DQ contest is live on the 8th of June. So inside 1 week now, we will be taking qualifiers. And soon enough, Travis and the DQ team are going to be sending a couple of lucky listeners here from Sun FM to see AC/DC and also hooking up a great prize pack that includes some cash too and a DQ cake. Well, that is worth its weight in gold, as you know. Also, this giveaway getting going the same weekend as Father's Day. So you're staying tuned and looking for the cue to call starting on June the 8th. We're taking 3 qualifiers a day. 21 folks will be entered in that. And only one will come away with those great AC/DC tickets. But of course, DQ hooking up awesome consolation prizes too, such as cakes for all the secondary prize winners and Buster bars for the rest of you, or Dilly bars, actually, to match our car, of course. 1:35 now on your Wednesday. And that was me just popping in back to say, hey, get on my couch in Valley now. Make sure you don't miss any of these sweet sweepstakes.
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15: 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That is not me on the keys. That's Nicholas Arnold. He's next up.
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15: 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Okay, so Nicholas, you're next up. You're going to share all the exciting news, breaking news. I even stole your button today. About this.
17: Whoa, hang on. 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
15: Your fancy, well, here, I guess for the people, we'll just play it one time. One time for the people in the back. Shivers. Chills. Yes.
17: Breaking news.
15: The canceled parade for Duncan Days.
17: Which honestly, That's a heartbreaker for me.
15: And yeah,
17: I love the parade.
15: He's like a piece of furniture in the parade. This guy, he's there every year.
17: Yeah.
15: He's like a chair. He's so important to this club.
17: Yeah, I did it the last 3 years. Just so much fun.
15: Yeah, I had the privilege of doing it with you last year. It was such a good time.
17: This is a real hit to the community, I'll be honest with you. That sucks.
15: And of course, the community spirit, we'll find it elsewhere. But this is on the release, it says, changing times and safety requirements, operational requirements, you know, that are unforeseen. Like,
17: and I don't want to come off like I'm a big conservative guy, but this is too much red tape.
15: Too much red tape?
17: Let's cut the red tape.
15: Okay.
17: Nicholas
15: will be taking the parade from Sun FM Studios for the afternoon drive show.
17: Yeah. What safety things do we need? We just, like, we need parents to be like, hey, kids, don't run out in front of the parade floats.
15: Yep.
17: Perhaps that's it.
15: The construction that's causing issues on Canada Ave, maybe that's slowing the parade down.
17: Perhaps. Yeah, I don't know. It bugs me. I'll be honest with you. That one bugs me. I don't, like, what do you mean? We can't put on a parade? Like, get all these people together to just, like, drive down the streets? Like, what?
15: Oh, I love this. All right, well, Nicholas Arnold is going to drive the bus for the next 4 hours, so we've gotten fired up here.
17: Yeah, I don't want to go all news talk or whatever.
15: He's going news talk.
17: Yeah.
15: And I'm going home. Thank you for spending some time with us today. Bergie, out.
16: No sleep till.
15: Bye, Nicholas.
17: No sleep till the Duncan Days Parade is back.
15: The Beastie Boys to finish off the midday show. Thank you for kicking it, Couchin'. Bye now.

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1: We are House Atreides. 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

0: It's the afternoon show with Nicholas Arnold.
1: Oh, yeah. Hey, how are you? Ready for this? Wednesday, past 12 o'clock, we're closer to next weekend than last weekend. How about that? Lots on the way today. I'll be honest with you, I wasn't even going to talk about the Duncan Days parade being canceled. Noah's baited me into it. So, might get into that a little bit. It's sad. Sad. Too much red tape. What are we doing here? Can't even have a parade anymore. We've got lots on the way, though. We've got Sun Olympics brought to you by Country Grocer. We've got Paul the Traeger with Fire and Fermentation, who are open now for a sneak peek in their new location. Also, I haven't mentioned this yet. I've got a very special guest joining me in the studio for the 5 o'clock hour. She's a musician from the Cowichan Valley. I know we tease Spotify, but 34,000 monthly listeners on Spotify. Her top song's got like 120,000 streams. Like, she's killing it. Still in high school. So excited to welcome Carrington Gillespie to the show in the 5 o'clock hour. She's also one of our Maiden Played in Canada musicians. Lots on the way. Really excited about today. Thanks for hanging out under the sun.
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0: raining out there today. It was weird driving into the office and it just the windshield being pelted with raindrops. Of course, we could definitely use it in the ecosystem. I haven't looked at the wildfire dashboard recently, but it's, yeah, the wildfires are starting to pop up across the province. So any sort of, you know, any sort of water, any moisture entered into the ecosystem is a good thing. There was one on Vancouver Island that was considered being held as of yesterday. They discovered it yesterday. It's now deemed under control. It's just a little bit south of Parksville. But yeah, there's one decent sized one up in the north end of the Cariboo. It seems to be away from any sort of city center, but I mean, as we get closer and closer through the summer season, the wildfires are going to start popping up. So days like today are welcome, especially for gardeners in the valley who are seeing their plants do their thing and just people who have lawns. I'm sure you're welcoming a day like today. This is it for today. We're just expecting a 40% chance of showers today. Tomorrow, back to a little bit more sun, mix of sun and cloud, high of 19, and then showers Thursday night all the way through Friday night. Saturday and Sunday now looking clearer, 18 degrees Saturday, 19 degrees on Sunday, and a mix of sun and cloud and sunny skies for those days. Looks like just off and on every other day or so we'll have a little bit of clouds, a little bit of rain, and a little bit of sun. So rotating weather conditions for the next week.
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1: So I wasn't even going to talk about this today, but Noah from the Midday Show baited me into it when we were doing our crossover. Normally, it's one of those things, if you're upset about something, you should wait 24 hours before you talk about it on the radio. But we're going right into it. So I just found out about 40 minutes ago, the Duncan Days Grand Parade has been canceled for 2026. And I got to tell you, this is one of the things I look forward to every summer. If you haven't been in a parade, I don't think you've really lived, to be honest with you. It's so fun. You build the float. You drive around, you wave to everybody, everybody's smiling, everybody's so excited, just happy. And last year in the Duncan Days Parade, it was, the people were fired up. Community was there. It was one of the busier years of the last three that I had been to. And they just had to cancel it. They said the decision was not made lightly. They dropped off a press release. Jeff from the Duncan Couch and Festival Society is also the owner of the Old Firehouse Wine and Cocktail Bar. And they said the decision was not made lightly. For many decades, the parade has been a cherished community tradition, brought together residents, businesses, et cetera, et cetera, et cetera. Over the past several months, though, the society, they've worked diligently to organize this year's event. However, escalating event delivery costs, increasingly complex operational and safety requirements, also known as unnecessary red tape. I guess safety is important, but... and limited sponsorship support have created challenges that make it impossible to deliver the parade at the standard of safety, quality, and community experience that participants and spectators deserve. We recognize the news will be disappointing to many. We share in that disappointment. And I share in that disappointment. It was one of those things, if you've been down to the Duncan Days Grand Parade in the past few years, it's one of the most important times of the year in terms of the community coming together. And sure, it's just a parade and all these, the kids, they're excited, they're waving. It's just these cars going down a street. At face value, that's all it is. When you think about it, how many times do we really have where the whole community can come together in one place and just be like proud that we live where we live? There's not many. Like 39 Days of July, which the same Festival Society, that's a part of it, but it's not like it's one day. It's 39 days where you can go downtown and check out awesome live music. It brings people downtown, but not all together at one time. And it's really important. It sucks. It really sucks, to use a strong word. Not happy with it. But I did have just a 10-minute conversation with Jeff, and I'll share some of the takeaways from it. But sad news. Sad news. Duncan Days Grand Parade canceled for this year.
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0: Just had about a 10-minute conversation with Jeff. Not for air, but I'll share some takeaways from it with you. Jeff is the president of the Duncan Couch and Festival Society, who just announced today that they are canceling this year's Duncan Days Grand Parade. It was scheduled for July the 11th, and just over a month away, they basically the high and the low is they don't have the budget for it. So some of the grants that they normally applied for, they had been reworked, so they weren't eligible for them. The sponsorship dollars weren't there this year. He was very descriptive with me, told me a lot of numbers. I won't be sharing them here on the air, but he basically said the parade, to put it on the way that they put it on, costs this much dollars, and to this point in time, they'd only generated about a tenth of what they needed. And so, you know, they had to make the decision to cancel. And he went through everything that it costs to put on a parade nowadays. He was like, it's this much for traffic management. I was like, oh my gosh, it's that much. And he broke it down. He's like, yeah, you got to bring the barricades. You got the chucks that you got to put up to kind of block streets. You got to have people to monitor those throughout the course of a parade. He said that there's several different community organizations that come out and help with the barricades and traffic management as well every year. And they get a little bit of a stipend just for coming out and helping, which is a nice thing to do. And he kept going on saying the insurance is this much dollars. I was like, holy smokes, it's that much to insure a parade? And it costs added up. The sponsorship dollars weren't there for this year. He is hopeful, though, that next year they'll be able to put something on in terms of the parade, whether it's the parade coming back or if it's something similar that isn't going to be as much expense. So he's hopeful for that. But the big thing that he is still looking forward to this summer is, of course, 39 Days of July, which is also put on by the same Duncan Couch and Festival Society. So they've still got stuff that's going to be going on downtown, just the Duncan Days Parade taking a year off. The text line's been busy. If you have any thoughts about the Duncan Days Parade, personally, I think it sucks that it's not happening this year, but I completely understand. Jeff is one of those guys that, you know, if it was a little bit closer in terms of the dollars, he would find a way to make it work. Just not able to. He's not one of these guys who cancels something like this lightly. So if you have any thoughts on the Duncan Days Parade, any memories, send us a message over on the Fido text line, 250-746-4897.
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0: afternoon show with Nicholas Arnold.
1: Yeah. Hour number, what are we at? 2 of 4 here on the afternoon show. On the way, the Sun Olympics brought to you by Country Grocer. $25 off your next grocery bill will be up for grabs. Stay tuned for that. Big news today, the Dungan Days Grand Parade canceled. It was scheduled for July the 11th, and got in a text message from Trina, who's just as upset about this as I am, saying, that's awful that the parade has been canceled. It really does suck. I remember when I was a kid sitting on the sidewalk, downtown Dungan, the floats going by, throwing candy, and running out and grabbing it while I was sitting there on the sidewalk. Yeah, I'd still go watch it. Then I took my kids. They sat on the sidewalk and got candy handed out to them over the years. They said several times they participated in different floats. They still went and watched last year. And she said, last year I took my 2 grandkids. And it sucks that it's not going to be able to do that again. So that's like a multi-generational Dungan Days Grand Parade person. Trina, as a kid, watching it and then being able to take her grandkids to see it. That's pretty cool. Like, this is a community staple. It really is. One of those small town things that you only get like this in a small town. And sad to see it go for this year. Jeff is Jeff from the Dungan College and Festival Society. Hopeful they can get something going next year, but sad for this year. We'll see if it comes back. Do you have any thoughts on it? Positive or negative? I mean, if you're happy to see the parade go, I'd love to hear from you. 250-746-4897. That's the final text line.
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0: Well, I was just talking about the Duncan Days Grand Parade being canceled for this year and how upset I was about it. And the other Jeff from the Duncan Couch and Festival Society gave me a call. So I had about a 10-minute conversation with Jeff Downey earlier, who's the president of the society, and just spoke to Jeff Leggett. He gave me a call. He was the parade grandmaster for the last couple of years, last 3 years maybe. And here's how that conversation went.
1: Nicholas, it's Jeff here from the Duncan Couch and Festival Society.
0: How Jeff, you doing, my man. Friend? How are you, buddy?
1: Good, good, good. We are definitely coming back with something even better next year.
0: No, I don't think you're wrong.
1: We are. You know what? Even how disappointed it is for this year, we're excited to build more of a carnival stationary thing for the whole family for next year in different venues downtown, where you walk from one event to the other event, all of the downtown to complement the Duncan Days. So it will include stuff like a petting zoo, it'll include carnival games, it'll include stages for our local dance troops and karate people to present their best work. So yeah, it's a shame, but we're revamping, reinventing, and coming back stronger.
0: So that's the words from Jeff. He's optimistic. The future. It'll be back, just regrouping this year. That's the big takeaway.

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1: Yes, the Sunlympics brought to you by Country Grocer. 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Yesterday, we were supposed to play the game Famous First Note / Famous Guitar Riff, and we didn't because I got into the call, and Kelly called an audible. She was like, oh, man, I was really hoping that we would play 4 and 7. So I was like, okay, let's play 4 and 7 then. So I've made up a game. So today, we're going to play the Famous First Note / Famous Guitar Riff that we didn't play yesterday. So give me a call if you'd like to play. 250-746-4897. 250-746-4897. 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

0: These are the Sunlympics brought to you by Country Grocers today. $25 gift card up for grabs. 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
1: Hey, how you doing?
0: Hey. How are you, Mike?
1: Don't say my name.
0: How are you, Mike?
1: Not too badly.
0: Here's the thing, buddy. If you want to hide your identity, don't say the exact same thing every time I pick up the phone. You say, hey, how you doing? You say it exactly the same every time. It's like, oh, that's Mike. Hey, Mike. Mike, let me ask you, did you hear the news today? They're canceling the Duncan Days Parade this year?
1: Yes.
0: Do you have any thoughts on it? Are you happy? Are you sad? I don't know. Do you have any feelings? Well, when's the last time you were at the parade?
1: Probably 10 years ago with my late son.
0: Okay. Do you miss the parade? Are you going to miss it, you think? Do you think it matters that it's going away or no?
1: I've been there 3 or 4 times, and yeah.
0: Yeah.
1: In my lifetime, and I'm half a century old and over, actually.
0: Uh-huh. Yeah, do you think the community's going to miss it at all, or is it okay that it's going away?
1: No, they'll probably miss it.
0: Yeah. All right.
1: It's traditional.
0: Yeah, it is a tradition. I was talking to somebody earlier who was like, they remember doing it, like going to the parade when they were a kid, and then they last year brought their grandkids. So it's like a multi-generational thing downtown. But yeah, I'm going to miss it. Mike, today, let's get to the game. The Sunlympics, $25 gift card up for grabs. Today's game is famous first note, kind of a famous guitar riff. If you can tell me the song title and the artist name, you'll get $25 Country Grocer, okay?
1: I'll try.
0: Okay. I believe in you, Mike. We can get you back in the win column. It's been a while since you've won, so we can get you back in the win column. Here's the guitar riff, okay, buddy?
1: Okay.
0: Any idea?
2: Geez.

0: one more time?
1: Yeah.
0: I'm a blank again.
1: You're blank? Does it spark something? Does it sound at all familiar to you?
0: I listen to it all the time. And yeah. Kurt Cobain. I can't get it.
1: No, you're on. I will say you're on the right track. I'll do it one more time, and then that'll be it, okay?
0: Yeah, I can't get it.
1: You can't get it. Oh, man, you were so close. You're right that it was Kurt Cobain and Nirvana. Smells Like Teen Spirit. You know that one? Here, I'll give you a little bit of it. You totally knew that song, Mike. Sorry you couldn't get the win today, buddy. You were so close. That's as close as you've been in a long time.
0: I know. I struck out last week, too.
1: Yeah, geez. We'll get you back in the win column. I believe in you, buddy.
0: Yeah.
1: Mike's loss is your gain, because tomorrow we'll be up to $50 to give away during the Sunlympics, brought to you by Country Grocer.
2: 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It's like elite level sports.
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0: Wait for it. It's not done yet. Not done yet. Here it is. There we go. Hey, we're coming up on 4 o'clock here on the Afternoon Show with me. Hi, Nicholas. Yeah, lots to look forward to. We'll have news, we'll have weather, we'll have sports all on the way. One of the biggest pieces of news that's come out of the Couch Valley today, the Duncan Days Grand Parade canceled. And got another text in from a listener, Glenn, who's often in on the Sun Olympics. I had a burger with him at the Brass Bell, actually, about a week ago. He says, it really does suck about the Duncan Days Grand Parade being canceled. He said, he mentioned a bunch of other communities that have had their parades canceled over the years. He said, the same thing was mentioned, that security and the barricades needed to stop cars, and the organizers, the money was just, it kept going up and up and up. And he says, fingers crossed that they said it'll go on for next year. Sad times that the world we live in now, but let's not let that keep us down. Because I, for one, am looking forward to the 39 Days of July Festival, which is also put on by the Duncan Couch and Festival Society. So, yeah, thanks for the text, Glenn. A lot of us going to miss the Duncan Days Grand Parade this year. But it's just the way she goes. Budget cuts. Budget issues. They said that they had, he told me the number that it takes to put on a Grand Parade nowadays. And he told me how much they had raised to this point in time. It was about a tenth of what they needed to put the parade on this year. So it called an audible just over a month away from it happening, and said, no, not going to do it this year. But he's hopeful. Maybe next year.
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2: Good afternoon, I'm Nathan Maley. Oceanside Ladysmith's MLA says funding is on the way to help make the Ladysmith area safer and support victims of crime. Stephanie Higginson says the province has provided the Ladysmith Resource Center Association with $40,000 to increase programming and support.
3: This program will help expand their capacity by increasing reading hours, and that will help them meet, you know, the demand. It'll help them enhance the program. It means that they can do more intake, better case management, better victim support, and also facilitate dialogue for youth.
2: The funding is part of the civil forfeiture grant and will help decrease intake time, case management, and meet community demand. According to the province, over $8 million has been given to support 173 community-led projects across BC. Cowichan Valley residents won't get a parade this year for Duncan Days after it was cancelled due to rising operational costs. The parade has been a community tradition for several decades. Duncan Cowichan Festival Society Jeff Downey says the decision was difficult to make and the loss will be felt in the community. He says rising delivery costs, operational and safety requirements, and limited sponsorships are just a few reasons they had to cancel the parade, and they'll be looking to the future for a renewed community celebration. Other events will continue throughout the summer, including 39 Days of July, to showcase local entertainment and community spirit in downtown Duncan. Premier David Eby is congratulating new BC Conservative leader Carrie Lynn Finley on her leadership win. The former federal MP won with 51% of the vote on Saturday, though she doesn't have a seat in the legislature. Her win pulls the party further toward a right-wing populist direction. Eby Tuesday called Finley's politics divisive.
4: Looks like she's focused on dividing people, including her own caucus. That's a big topic of conversation.
2: Finley held her first caucus meeting a day after her victory. She said in a social media post, the party is united and focused. And British Columbia has released a two-year action plan to address systemic racism. Our provincial reporter Emily Joveski has more.
5: The plan lays out 37 commitments the province hopes to accomplish in the next 2 years, ranging across jobs, healthcare, public safety, and other core government ministries. It builds off of data the province has been collecting and analyzing for the past 4 years. It includes actions to address anti-Indigenous racism in healthcare, assess the risks of racial bias in artificial intelligence systems, address exploitation of racialized workers, and help schools respond to Islamophobia and anti-Semitism. Emily Joveski, Vista News, Victoria.
6: Well, let's get over to sports. Thank you, news team. In the NBA, game one of the final is on tonight. Actually, just getting underway in about an hour and a half from now. The New York Knicks, San Antonio Spurs. And we'll see how that one goes. Last night, game one of the Stanley Cup final, Vegas beat the Carolina Hurricanes. It looked like it was Carolina's game if you watched the first 10 minutes. But no, those Vegas Golden Knights, they're like a cockroach. When you stomp on them, somehow they still get back up and they do their thing. So Vegas leads that series 1-0. In baseball today, the Toronto Blue Jays up against the Atlanta Braves. 4:15 first pitch, so just coming up in a smidgen. The Braves beat the Blue Jays yesterday. It was a close one, 4-3 final.
0: 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They're closer than you think, proud to assist you with the goal of driving away in a great vehicle.
6: It was weird driving into work today and seeing the raindrops hitting the windshield. It had been a while. It's a little chillier today than it was yesterday. Yesterday we got up to 29 degrees at one point. Man, it was nice basking in that summer sun. Well, today a little cloudier, a little showery. Our high was only 22 degrees. Tonight, we're looking at a low of 10, partial clouds overnight. Then into tomorrow, high of 19 with a mix of sun and cloud. A return of showers Thursday night all the way through Friday night. And then Saturday and Sunday, actually looking like they're clearing up as of right now. High of 18 on Saturday, high of 19 on Sunday.
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I gotta tell you, generally not a fan of 90s hip hop. I'm gonna be honest with you. It's just not up my wheelhouse. But that song by Blue Cantrell, every single time it comes on, it is cranked to 11 in the studio here. God, it's so good. We're into the 4 o'clock hour, second half of the afternoon show. Lots on the way, including, well, a special guest joining us in the studio next hour, Carrington Gillespie, who is a musician out of Shawnigan. She's done really well on Spotify. 34,000 monthly listeners, 120,000 streams on her top song, which is incredible. And she's still in high school, which is cool. So we'll chat with her coming up next hour. This hour, busy 4 o'clock. Hour. We've got Pull the Trigger with Fire and Fermentation. We've got Sing for a Slice with Little Town and Robert Street Pizza all on the way. And I guess I should get to this song, eh? Another one that's cranked to 11 here in the studio. It's Oasis.

Okay, let's do this. Pull the Trigger, presented by Fire and Fermentation. I completely forgot that it was a wild card Wednesday, so I set my own timestamp. If you're new to the segment, it's called Pull the Trigger. I pull a song out of the library that's not in our normal listening rotation, and I ask you if you like it or if you don't like it. For Wednesdays, I normally say, hey, give me a timestamp, and I'll scroll through and find a song that I haven't heard before, and maybe we'll listen to a song for the first time together. It slipped my mind, so I set my own timestamp, 3:22. A lot of great songs with that timestamp, including Cruel Summer, Bananarama. Also, Rick Astley, Never Gonna Give You Up, which I will not be Rickrolling you with today. I'm settling on this one from a New Zealand band. This one released in 1980. Neil Finn, are you familiar with this guy? He was the lead singer of this band called Split Enz. He also went on to be a part of Crowded House, which put out Don't Dream It's Over, which is just a legendary song. But this is presumably before he got with Crowded House. It's called I Got You. What do you think of it? Thumbs up or thumbs down? 250-746-4897. I haven't heard it before, so I'm going to listen to it for the first time with you.

0: 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What did you think? Did you like it? 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That's my first time listening to it. So I'm going to formulate my opinions while yours come in over on the Fido text line. 250-746-4897. 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
0: So what did you think of it? Pull the Traeger, presented by Fire and Fermentation, who, they don't have their big grand opening until Saturday, but if you're interested in going and checking out what they've got ahead of time, they're open to the public. Just south of Duncan, just off of the Trans-Canada, in that Chaster Road shopping complex, the artist formerly known as Valley Vines to Wines has moved to there, and they're calling themselves Fire and Fermentation now. Same great crew, just in a new location. So today's song was Split Enz, a New Zealand band fronted by Neil Finn, who was a part of Crowded House. He was the lead singer there. I actually saw Neil Finn in concert. He was taking over for Lindsey Buckingham in Fleetwood Mac. That was like 2018, 2019. So they played Don't Dream It's Over. I would have liked it if they would have played that song that we just heard, actually. I Got You. Groovy. I'm giving it two big thumbs up. Let's see what you think over on the Fido text line, though. Jenny from Couch Valley Cleaning Services says, I heard the song a long time ago. Now I remember the chorus is amazing. If they kept that beat going through it the whole song, it would be a 100%. Yeah, it was a little bit slow getting into there. Yeah. April, thumbs up. Awesome song. Scott, thumbs up. Yes, I remember Split Enz when this was new. Please play it more. Scott, you were around in 1980. You remember when that song was new? Oh, man. Really dating yourself here. Carolyn texts in saying, I like it. Sheila, great song. Jan says, it's one of those songs I'd forgotten, but I do like it. Roger saying, Split Enz, thumbs up. And Teresa saying, I still know most of the words. Which I don't know if that counts as a thumbs up or a thumbs down, but regardless, there it is.

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1: Yes, it is. 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So I've got a song, and this is the first time. Normally I give you a snippet of the song that's not the part that you're going to be singing from, but it's honestly, I'm only going to give you 2 seconds today of the song. Normally I give you 10. You're only getting 2. And you got to pick up where the song drops off. And I believe in you. So this is what you're going to have to sing after. If you know what comes next, call me.
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2: No way.
1: What? No way. Yeah, you made it.
2: No way.
1: Are
2: this
1: you?
2: Is like the second time in 2 days.
1: No way. Who is this?
2: It's Kelly.
1: Oh my gosh, Kelly. You're going for it again.
2: Oh my God. Is that fair? Should I hang up?
1: Normally we make you wait a few weeks to call back, but.
2: Oh, I didn't expect to get through. I'm fine with, I mean.
1: Well,
2: I,
1: the phone, I love- you're the only person on the phone line. Nobody else has called.
2: Ah, they're chicken.
1: Yeah. So you're going to have to do it for us, Kelly. You're going to have to be our hero and hopefully win yourself a $50 gift card to Little Town and Robert Street, okay?
2: Okie dokie.
1: Okay. I'll give you the intro in 2 seconds. That's all I'm giving you. And you pick it up where it drops off and take it as far as you can. Okay?
2: I hope your ears don't bleed.
1: I hope they do, to be honest with you. Okay, let's go, Kelly.
3: Somebody once told me.
2: The world is out to roll me. I ain't the sharpest tool in the shed. I can't remember. Something about what a concept. I could use a little fuel myself. We could all use a little change. Something like that.
1: You crushed it. Well done. Kelly, congratulations. A $50 gift card to Little Town and Robert Street Pizza.
2: You're amazing. Thank you.
1: Kelly, our big winner. We'll play this again next Wednesday, 4:40. Sing for a Slice with Little Town and Robert Street Pizza. Somebody.

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1: Good afternoon, I'm Nathan Maylie. Oceanside Ladysmith's MLA says funding is on the way to help make the Ladysmith area safer and support victims of crime. Stephanie Higginson says the province has provided the Ladysmith Resource Center Association with $40,000 to increase programming and support.
2: This program will help expand their capacity by increasing reading hours, and that will help them meet, you know, the demand. It'll help them enhance the program. It means that they can do more intake, better case management, better victim support, and also facilitate dialogue for youth.
1: The funding is part of the civil forfeiture grant and will help decrease intake time, case management, and meet community demand. According to the province, over $8 million has been given to support 173 community-led projects across BC. Cowichan Valley residents won't get a parade this year for Dunkin' Days after it was cancelled due to rising operational costs. The parade has been a community tradition for several decades. Duncan Cowichan Festival Society Jeff Downey says the decision was difficult to make and the loss will be felt in the community. He says rising delivery costs, operational and safety requirements, and limited sponsorships are just a few reasons they had to cancel the parade, and they'll be looking to the future for a renewed community celebration. Other events will continue throughout the summer, including 39 Days of July, to showcase local entertainment and community spirit in downtown Duncan. Premier David Eby is congratulating new BC Conservative leader Carrie Lynn Finley on her leadership win. The former federal MP won with 51% of the vote on Saturday, though she doesn't have a seat in the legislature. Her win pulls the party further toward a right-wing populist direction. Eby Tuesday called Finley's politics divisive.
3: Looks like she's focused on dividing people, including her own caucus. That's a big topic of conversation.
1: Finley held her first caucus meeting a day after her victory. She said in a social media post, the party is united and focused. And British Columbia has released a two-year action plan to address systemic racism. Our provincial reporter Emily Joveski has more.
4: The plan lays out 37 commitments the province hopes to accomplish in the next 2 years.